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1: Social media giants have hit out at Sir Keir Starmer's plans to ban social media for under-16s. From next spring, the likes of Snapchat, Instagram, YouTube, Facebook and X will be off-limits. Ex-founder Elon Musk has criticised the move, saying the UK is moving towards a police state. But Technology Secretary Liz Kendall insists change needed to happen.
2: Parents are grappling with social media, how much screen time they should have, who they are communicating with, and if they are safe. Many children love connecting and interacting on social media, but others struggle with their mental health.
1: Two men have been found guilty of conspiring to carry out arson attacks on property linked to the Prime Minister. A Ukrainian and a Romanian took instructions on social media from an individual in Russia before setting light to a car and a house owned by Sir Keir Starmer. Two men have been found guilty of the death of their 13-month-old adoptive son. High school teacher Jamie Varley and his partner John McGowan-Fazakerly subjected Preston Davey to months of physical and sexual abuse. DCI Andy Fallow says it's a tragic case.
3: Jamie Varley and John McGowan-Fazakerly went through the adoption process and presented as a young, professional, happy, solid, safe couple. But the reality was rather different.
1: The sentence given to the man who fatally stabbed Henry Novak's been referred to the Court of Appeal. The jail term given to 23-year-old Vikram Digwa is to be reconsidered. The ban on Palestine action is lawful. Five Court of Appeal judges have ruled the government was right to proscribe the group. Lady Chief Justice Baroness Carr says supporting them is dangerous.
4: It is a covert organisation operating with secret cells to avoid the detection and prosecution of those using violence to destroy the property of third parties.
1: Palestine Action say they'll appeal. That's the latest from Radio News Hub. I'm David Hall.
5: This is your weather update.
1: Some showery outbreaks of rain will affect northern and western areas throughout the morning. Otherwise, it looks largely dry with some warm spells of sunshine and light winds. A high of 25 degrees Celsius.
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1: Let's go!
2: Oh, here we go again then. We're back with a bang. Oh. We're like one of those fireworks that you buy in a shop and you think, oh, it's going to be brilliant, and it's a whiz bang and finish. That's how I feel today. Yeah. The energy's there, but... And here we go, is that it? However, we're about to take you on that musical, magical mystery tour. It's a stonker. Not even a corkaroonie, we are talking stonk. It is an almighty one. We have deliberated really hard on this. We have skipped so many good songs. There's only so many songs we can fit in 2 hours.

into it. It's the Rewind. Three songs in, we kicked off. It was Down 9, this week's number 40 for Skipworth and Turner. And we're thinking about your love. It was a new entry at 39 for the Conway Brothers and Turn It Up. It was also a new entry at 38 for Redskins. And Burn It Up, Bring It Down, This Insane Thing. So the Rewind this week, we've got 14 to go up, 18 drop down, 3 refuse to budge, but we have 5 new entries. The big question is, though, what is that year? You want some clues? Well, of course you do. I'll have clues? I'll have clues galore after this. It's Down 8. This week's 34 for Brian Ferry and Roxy Music.

0: What a tune. Sorry, I'm just in oblivion because it's just such a... Can we rewind that, please?
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0: Beater. Okay, some clues then. What year are we in? Well, after Nintendo won their case against Universal Studios after the game Donkey Kong, they thanked their attorney with a £30,000 sailboat. They named it Donkey Kong. Yeah, exclusive worldwide rights to use the name for sailboats. It was also the year that Guns N' Roses were formed. The big Christmas gift of the year wasn't anything particular. It was a Casio keyboard, would you believe? I know, what's going on there, right? Did you have a Casio keyboard? Did you? Really? Honestly? That's so random. The unions agreed to call off the British miners' strikes, remember those? And Aretha Franklin's voice was legally declared one of Michigan's natural resources. I can understand why on that one. Things that launched in this year. The Pizza Saver. You know what that's called? Yeah. It's that little bit of plastic, you know, the little plastic table that's in the middle of a pizza when you get it from the takeaway shop. It's called a pizza saver, yeah. It stops the pizzas hitting the top of the box, obviously. It was the year of the new Coke. Yeah, Coca-Cola introduced a sweeter than original Coca-Cola. It was hugely unpopular. It was quickly changed and then it was re-released back in 2019. After being featured in Stranger Things. It was the year of the Tetris. Yeah, Tetris launched in this year. And the craziest invention ever still is the Sinclair C5. Still absolutely bonkers. And it was road legal. What is going on? It was also the year Microsoft launched Windows 1.0. It included Paint, yeah, and the very first country code domains were launched. .gb and .uk were used to be the country codes for the websites registered in Britain, but us being different, we didn't like that. We wanted .co.uk. .gb has never, ever been used, yeah? But the big question, what is the year? Remember, don't call, don't text, don't email, don't do anything. Just a bit of fun. We're just having a bit of fun. Talking of fun, it's down 4 for Phyllis. And this was always played at the end of the night at a disco. When the lights would slowly rise and then you go... Or you go, oh, I'm on my own again.

0: every last morsel because it's such a tune. Phyllis Nelson and Move Closer is down four this week's 29. The year in question was 1985, yeah?
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Dean Bars. What a tune. It was down 5 this week's 27 Rhythm of the Night. Before that, it was up 4 for Sting. And If You Love Somebody, Set Them Free. We're in 1985, don't you know? And I like this little bit. Let's look back at 1985 then. So we're in the supermarket. The shopping culture was booming with the introduction of its own brand labels. Yeah, so when you're walking around the supermarket, you saw own brand labels for the very first time. A weekly shop for 4 would cost round about 28 to 32 quid. Yeah, I know. A pint of milk would set you back 22p, a loaf of bread 42p, a dozen eggs, not half a dozen eggs 82, a pack of butter 48p, a can of baked beans 18p, and after all that shopping, you need to go to the pub, didn't you, let's be honest. A pint of beer would set you back 78p. Didn't have gallon of petrol then, it was litres. A litre of petrol, 41p. And they didn't have Freddos in 85, so we're going with Mars bars this time. A Mars bar would set you back 20p. Like, really? Your average salary, even though salaries were kind of rising, if you was on the high end, you'd be looking at 6,500. Although, you could be earning, if you're a retail or manual labour, you're earning between 2 and 250 an hour. Housing prices, they were roughly 34,000. If you was in Greater London, it was around about 48,000. And if you look at it from today, back in 85, so 100 quid in 85 has the same purchasing power as around about 325 quid.

down 7 this week, 25, and Love Don't Live Here Anymore. And it was a new entry at 24 for Tears for Fears and Head Over Heels. It's the rewind as we look back, 1985. What was on the big screen back then, I hear you say? Well, it wasn't a massive year for films, to be honest. We had Rambo, Rocky. Is that Rocky IV? IV? I think it is Rocky IV. I think it's Rocky IV. Might be Rocky V. I don't know. The Goonies. I know that one. I can still do the shuffle, shuffle. Police Academy and The Breakfast Club. What a film. And the biggest film of the year, of course, was Back to the Future. Yeah, Michael J. Fox. On the small screen, Miami Vice was shown on the BBC for the very first time. The children's BBC service, yes, CBBC, launched back in 85. Cilla Black's Blind Date. EastEnders aired for the very first time. And MacGyver, yeah. We were still watching Wish You Were Here with Judith Chalmers and wishing we wasn't there. Open All Hours. I remember watching that as a kid, right? And all the places she went to, I'm like, well, I don't really want to go there. You don't look all that. Maybe it was because I was a kid, I don't know. We were still watching Open All Hours, Last of the Summer Wine. Loved It'll Be All Right in the Night, Dennis Norden. The Two Ronnies. I'll Have Four Candles. And Esther Anson's That's Life. We were still watching that.

they were down six. This week's 23. I'm sure I've told you about the story with me and Go Esther. I won't bore you with it no more. But every time I hear this, I automatically think of it.

mind as we head into the big top 20. As always, I will give you the full top 10 in its entirety because we're nice like that. Because it'd only be fair, between 40 and 11, we do kind of mix and match it a little bit. But I will give you the full top 10 though. We're into the big top 20. Down six. This week's 20. Stephen Tin Duffy. What a tune. Turvy.

0: comes with
1: 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Do the four trip checks before every long journey. National Highways.
2: My name's Mark and this is my NHS story. The sensation in my neck was painful all the time. Once I spoke to my GP, they referred me to my CDC. They got me in very, very quickly. The amount of pain I went through for something so easy, why hadn't I done this 4 months before?
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4: Millions of children in the UK will be forced off social media from next spring. Sir Keir Starmer's announced he will ban under 16s from accessing a range of platforms, including TikTok, Snapchat and Instagram. Tech companies have warned a blanket ban will move children into unsafe online environments. Conservative leader Kemi Badenoch thinks the PM's taken too long to act.
5: I've been campaigning for a ban on social media for under 16s. Keir Starmer said no initially, but because Conservatives put down amendments, he has had to backtrack. So I'm glad he's doing it, but he was forced into it. It wasn't something that he wanted to do.
4: Police say they can't confirm that arson attacks on property owned by the Prime Minister were ordered by Russia. Two men convicted of setting light to a car and a house owned by Sir Keir Starmer are thought to have been in contact with a Russian on social media called L Money. But head of counter-terrorism policing in London, Helen Flanagan, says there's no evidence to suggest Moscow's involved.
6: We haven't been able to identify who L Money is. We know it's a Russian-speaking entity. I cannot say that they are linked to any upstream or Russian state interference.
4: The jail term given to Vikram Digwa, who killed student Henry Novak, to be reconsidered. The Solicitor General, Ellie Reeves, has referred the case to the Court of Appeal under the unduly lenient sentence scheme. Two men have been found guilty of the death of a 13-month-old boy. High school teacher Jamie Varley and his partner John McGowan Fazakerley subjected their adopted son Preston Davy to months of physical and sexual abuse. President Trump says the peace deal with Iran has already been signed.
7: I'm very happy to say the deal's all signed. We got along very well with Iran. It's a different set of leaders. Strong, very smart, but we ended up making a deal.
4: Both sides are expected to formally sign in Switzerland on Friday. That's the latest from Radio News Hub. I'm David Hall.
3: This is your weather update.
4: Some showery outbreaks of rain will affect northern and western areas throughout the morning. Otherwise, it looks largely dry with some warm spells of sunshine and light winds. A high of 25 degrees Celsius.

you know we're gearing up to an almighty top 10. It's down 9 this week, 16 for Gary Moore and Phil Lynott out in the field. And it's down 5 at 17 for Katrina and the Waves. And we're walking on sunshine. It's the rewind as we look back this week, 1985. So we've done the big news stories. We've done the cost of living. We've done the films, the TV. What haven't we done? Of course, the world has spoken. It was the year that Man U won the FA Cup. They beat Everton 1-0. Kevin Moran saw the first ever FA Cup final red card, yeah? The League Cup was won by Norwich. They beat Sunderland 1-0. The European Cup was won by Juventus. They beat Liverpool 1-0 in that Heysel final. Yeah, the tragic Heysel final. The First Division, because there was no Premiership back then. First Division was won by Everton. The Second Division was won by Oxford. The Third Division, which is technically like League One, Bradford City. And of course, this was the year that the big Bradford fire took place. Remember watching that on BBC, just madness. Fourth Division, League Two, Chesterfield. And back then it was called the Gola League. Yeah, this is the conference, and Wealdstone got that one. Scottish Premier was Aberdeen. Back then they were managed by Alex Ferguson, yeah, before he took over at Man U. And the Scottish Cup was won by Celtic. They defeated Dundee 2-1. In the world of Formula One, Alan Prost finally secured his first world title after several near misses. The Constructors was won by McLaren, but back then when they were McLaren tag. In snooker, the 1985 World Championship final remains the most watched snooker in history. You know the one I'm on about? Yeah, Steve Davis, Dennis Taylor. It went to 17 all, and then it went after midnight. Yeah, it finally finished at 12:23 a.m. when Dennis Taylor potted that black. The Masters was won by Cliff Thorburn, and the UK was won by Steve Davis. In the world of tennis, 17-year-old Boris Becker shocked the world by becoming the youngest ever and the very first unseeded male Wimbledon champion. For the women's, it was Martina Navratilova. She also won the Australian Open. Stefan Edberg won that for the men. And in the French Open, it was Mats Wilander and Chris Evert. And the US Open was won by Ivan Lendl and Hannah Madaloka. In golf, Bernard Langer won the Masters. Andy North won the US Open. The Open Championship was won by Sandy Lyle. It was the very first British winner since 1969. And the PGA was won by Hubert Green. And if you're a fan of the horse racing, the Derby was won by Slip Anchor, Steve Cawthon on board. The Ascot Gold Cup was won by Gilderan, Brent Thompson on board. The Cheltenham Gold Cup was Forgive and Forget, Mark Dwyer on board. And the Grand National, people may remember this one because Last Suspect won it. It was a 50-1 outsider. And Harl Davis on board there. And that, my friends, is your world of sport for 1985. Should we get back to the chart? I think so. As we edge ever closer to the big top 10, it's up one. This

the all-time best albums in the world. Bruce, the Boss, and Born in the USA. It was a double A-side back in 85. I Am on Fire and Born in the USA. I had that on an album, on a cassette. Oh, no. Do you remember Al Price? Oh, blimey. Cool, we're going back there, aren't we?

0: I know what you're thinking. Why didn't I mention this when I was doing the films? I don't know. Duran Duran and A View to a Kill of the James Bond film, obviously. It was down 5. This week's number 11. Which can mean only one thing then. Who's ready for a top 10?
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2: Let's go!
0: Let's go indeed. We're into the big top 10. We do not skip a single song from now until number 1. We got 6 that go up, 3 drop down. We got 1 that refuses to budge. One of these is our number 1. Could it be Madonna? What about Scritti Politti? Mai Tai? What about The Crowd? Sister Sledge? Marillion? Billy Ocean? Call in the Gang? Harold Faltermeyer? One of those is our number 1. You'll find out in the next, 20, 25 minutes or so. But before that...
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0: What isn't number 1?

was down 3 for Animotion and Obsession. It was up 1 to this week's number 9 for Mai Tai and The History. And it was up 20 this week's number 10 for Harold Faltermeyer and The Axelef. Obviously from the film Beverly Hills Cop, which came out in 84, by the way. Time to wind it down a little bit. It was up 6, this week 7 for Cool and the Gang.

What a tune. It was up to this week's number six for Scritti Politti and The Word Girl. And it was up six this week's number seven for Cherish and Cool and the Gang. We're keeping it on the mellow tip at the moment. Down one, this week's number five.

couple of almighty tunes. Billy Ocean, Down One, this week's number five, and Suddenly, and Marillion, and Kaylee, Down Two, this week's number four, and it was up six, this week's number three.

0: And if you wasn't, what's the matter with you? Madonna, Crazy For You. Up six, this week's number three. And just outside the number one spot, it was up nine.
1: Hey, Frankie.
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0: Conway Brothers, Turn It Up.
2: Number 38.
0: Redskins, Bring It Down.
2: Number 37.
0: The Damned, The Shadow of Love.
2: Number 36.
0: Philip Bailey, Walking on the Chinese Wall.
2: Number 35.
0: Bronski Beat and Mark Almond, I Feel Love Medley.
2: Number 34.
0: Brian Ferry, Slave to Love.
2: Number 33.
0: OMD, So In Love.
2: Number 32.
0: Elton John and Millie Jackson, Acts of War.
2: Number 31.
0: Depeche Mode, Shake the Disease.
2: Number 30.
0: Paul Young, Tomb of Memories.
2: Number 29.
0: Phyllis Nelson, Move Closer.
2: Number 28.
0: Sting, If You Love Somebody, Set Them Free.
2: Number 27.
0: DeBar's Rhythm of the Night.
2: Number 26.
0: China Crisis, King in a Catholic Style.
2: Number 25.
0: Jimmy Now, Love Don't Live Here Anymore.
2: Number 24.
0: Tears for Fears, Head Over Heels.
2: Number 23.
0: Go West, Call Me.
2: Number 22.
0: Prince, Paisley Park.
2: Number 21.
0: Propaganda, Duel.
2: Number 20.
0: Stephen Tintin Duffy, Icing on the Cake.
2: Number 19.
0: David Bowie, Leaving the Alien.
2: Number 18.
0: Five Star, All Four Down.
2: Number 17.
0: Katrina and the Waves, Walking on Sunshine.
2: Number 16.
0: Gary Moore and Phil Lynott, Out in the Fields.
2: Number 15.
0: Fine Young Cannibals, Johnny, Come Home.
2: Number 14.
0: Paul Hardcastle, 19.
2: Number 13.
0: Bruce Springsteen, Born in the USA, I'm on Fire.
2: Number 12.
0: Marty Webb, Ben.
2: Number 11.
0: Duran Duran, A View to a Kill.
2: Number 10.
0: Harold Faltermeyer, Axel F.
2: Number 9.
0: Mai Tai, History.
2: Number 8.
0: Animotion, Obsession.
2: Number 7.
0: Calling Again, Cherish.
2: Number 6.
0: Squiddy Politti, The Word Girl.
2: Number 5.
0: Billy Ocean, Suddenly.
2: Number 4.
0: Marillion, Kaylee.
2: Number 3.
0: Madonna, Crazy For You.
2: Number 2.
0: Sister Sledge, Frankie. Which means only one thing.
2: Number 1.
0: Goes to the crowd. A song for the Bradford Fire is...

0: Right, 26 minutes until my stop. 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
1: So then I took off the zebra suit.
0: Yeah, that's enough of that. One cat meme.

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2: Social media giants have hit out at Sir Keir Starmer's plans to ban social media for under-16s. From next spring, the likes of Snapchat, Instagram, YouTube, Facebook and X will be off-limits. X-founder Elon Musk has criticised the move, saying the UK is moving towards a police state. But Technology Secretary Liz Kendall insists change needed to happen.
3: Parents are grappling with social media, how much screen time they should have, who they are communicating with, and if they are safe. Many children love connecting and interacting on social media, but others struggle with their mental health.
2: Two men have been found guilty of conspiring to carry out arson attacks on property linked to the Prime Minister. A Ukrainian and a Romanian took instructions on social media from an individual in Russia before setting light to a car and a house owned by Sir Keir Starmer. Two men have been found guilty of the death of their 13-month-old adoptive son. High school teacher Jamie Varley and his partner John McGowan-Fazakerly subjected Preston Davey to months of physical and sexual abuse. DCI Andy Fallow says it's a tragic case.
4: Jamie Varley and John McGowan-Fazakerly went through the adoption process and presented as a young, professional, happy, solid, safe couple. But the reality was rather different.
2: The sentence given to the man who fatally stabbed Henry Novak's been referred to the Court of Appeal. The jail term given to 23-year-old Vikram Digwa is to be reconsidered. The ban on Palestine action is lawful. Five Court of Appeal judges have ruled the government was right to proscribe the group. Lady Chief Justice Baroness Carr says supporting them is dangerous.
5: It is a covert organisation operating with secret cells to avoid the detection and prosecution of those using violence to destroy the property of third parties.
2: Palestine Action say they'll appeal. That's the latest from Radio News Hub. I'm David Hall.
1: This is your weather update.
2: Some showery outbreaks of rain will affect northern and western areas throughout the morning. Otherwise, it looks largely dry with some warm spells of sunshine and light winds. A high of 25 degrees Celsius.
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6: Steven Spielberg is back with a new science fiction epic called Disclosure Day, out in cinemas now. The story follows Emily Blunt and Josh O'Connor as they race against time to unravel a massive government conspiracy and bring about ultimate alien disclosure.
7: I'm frightened out of my wits.
8: You don't need to be. You have someone else.
7: Daniel Keller.
8: Who is this?
7: Do not go back to the house. 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
6: If you loved The Summer I Turned Pretty, the newest book talk sensation every year after has now also been adapted to the small screen. Tune in to follow the will-they-won't-they love affair between Percy and Sam over the course of 6 years of summer holidays. It's out now on Prime.
9: Percy being here, it's bad for me. 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
6: And finally, if you've still got Thunderstruck stuck in your head, the newest season of Dallas Cowboys Cheerleaders is out on Netflix on Tuesday, 16th of June. That's your latest entertainment roundup. I'm Nicola Hughes.

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0: This is, I'm going to play something that tonight that I've never played before. Can't let the night pass without one of those. And I think I can play it all right. But it was funny, when I wrote like this, I wrote these sort of fables. They were these sort of fantastic, almost like children's stories that I wrote around the time of my first and second record. And this was one of those.
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3: 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Ting, tang. 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

0: If I'm going out on my new paddleboard, the last thing I'm taking is my phone, right? 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
0: Phone. 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
5: Millions of children in the UK will be forced off social media from next spring. Sir Keir Starmer's announced he will ban

0: initially, but because conservatives put down amendments, he has had to backtrack. So I'm glad he's doing it, but he was forced into it. It wasn't something that he wanted to do.
1: Police say they can't confirm that arson attacks on property owned by the Prime Minister were ordered by Russia. Two men convicted of setting light to a car and a house owned by Sakir Starmer are thought to have been in contact with a Russian on social media called L Money. But head of counter-terrorism policing in London, Helen Flanagan, says there's no evidence to suggest Moscow's involved.
2: We haven't been able to identify who L Money is. We know it's a Russian-speaking entity. I cannot say that they are linked to any upstream or Russian state interference.
1: The jail term given to Vikram Digwa, who killed student Henry Novak, to be reconsidered. The Solicitor General, Ellie Reeves, has referred the case to the Court of Appeal under the unduly lenient sentence scheme. Two men have been found guilty of the death of a 13-month-old boy. High school teacher Jamie Varley and his partner John McGowan Fazakerley subjected their adopted son Preston Davy to months of physical and sexual abuse. President Trump says the peace deal with Iran has already been signed.
3: I'm very happy to say the deal's all signed. We got along very well with Iran. It's a different set of leaders. Strong, very smart, but we ended up making a deal.
1: Both sides are expected to formally sign in Switzerland on Friday. That's the latest from Radio News Hub. I'm David Hall.
4: This is your weather update.
1: Some showery outbreaks of rain will affect northern and western areas throughout the morning. Otherwise, it looks largely dry with some warm spells of sunshine and light winds. A high of 25 degrees Celsius.
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5: Steven Spielberg is back with a new science fiction epic called Disclosure Day, out in cinemas now. The story follows Emily Blunt and Josh O'Connor as they race against time to unravel a massive government conspiracy and bring about ultimate alien disclosure.
6: I'm frightened out of my wits.
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8: Who is this?
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9: Percy being here, it's bad for me.
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5: 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I'm Nicola Hughes.
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0: This is an English folk song that comes out of the soundtrack of the movie that we made called The Graduate. 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
10: 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Premier Inn. Incredible value to help you wake up.

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1: Leading tech companies are casting doubt on the Prime Minister banning social media for under-16s. Meta, the parent company of Facebook, say they understand the goal of keeping kids safe, but they have already implemented a teenage account. YouTube also expressed concerns it could push young people to less safe services. Katie Heyman-Joyce is from the Molly Rose Foundation. She says the ban is a wrong move.
2: This is the second largest consultation the UK have ever done, with the first largest consultation taking over 6 months for the government to respond to. So I think that's really evident kind of how little the government have, you know, been able to grasp with this. So it's clearly a political manoeuvre. And, you know, Keir Starmer's legacy will be one that fails children, ultimately.
1: Murdered MP Joe Cox would have been deeply concerned at the current divisions

0: in practice is recognizing, you know, when we're looking at our health plans, that actually non-clinical needs are often just as important as meeting people's clinical needs.
1: The captain of a captured Russian shadow fleet vessel is to appear in court over sanctions breaches. Indian national 38-year-old RJ Pant is charged with supplying or delivering prohibited oil from Russia to a third country after troops boarded the ship in the English Channel on Sunday. Leaking sewage, rats and insect infestations are widespread in NHS facilities. That's according to a new Unison survey. Around one in seven NHS staff say they've been aware of vermin inside their workplaces within the past year. And a new play inspired by the life of the late Paul O'Grady is coming to stages next year. Savage, taking the name from O'Grady's alter ego Lily Savage, will star Drag Race UK winner and fellow Merseyside drag star Danny Beard in the lead role. For Home Radio News Hub, I'm Frankie Hersine.
2: This is your weather update.
1: Largely dry across the south and east with a mixture of cloud and sunny spells. Cloudier in the north with some patchy rain and showers in the southwest later on too. Highs today of 25 degrees Celsius.
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5: You're tuned into The Cork Show, your non-stop feel-good entertainment show. We've got the legends, riffs, and the stories you didn't even know you needed. I'm Mickey Carmichael, and with me is your host, Cork.
6: Yes, good day, everybody. And we do have the legends, but not Laura Legend today.
5: No.
6: Mickey Carmichael is here. It's going to be a fun day. You know why, Mickey?
5: Why?
6: You ever wonder why? Because it's going to be about dead people.
5: Oh, that sounds fantastic.
6: So I was writing this show, and the wife and I were sitting in the living room, and she's like, maybe you should save that for Halloween. I'm like, that's a good idea.
5: Good,
6: but we're going to do it. And this all was spurred because of Laura Legend. Uh-huh. She asked, it seems like we're losing a lot of celebrities, right?
5: We have been, yes.
6: We do.
5: Yeah.
6: We started talking about, well, is it, why is that? Because back in the day, there weren't that many celebrities. Is it because there's more celebrities now that we lose?
5: Could it be social media?
6: It could be. We're going to find out.
5: Okay.
6: There's different people, Hollywood people, who are still alive that, well, you maybe thought had passed on.
5: Okay.
6: I have them, and because that's positive. They're still alive.
5: Yes, that is positive.
6: We have a mashup of the day, dance song of the day. Who's still with us via, like, the Carol Burnett Show, Andy Griffith, Barney Miller, Baywatch, the Dukes of Hazzard, Waltons, WKRP in Cincinnati. Who's still with us?
5: Oh.
6: And guess that song of the day.
5: Oh, boy.
6: Yes, we do, Mickey.
5: Mickey's
6: Stump the Chump and Stump Our Audience. Make yourself feel smart. Listen, you've got to know rock and roll better than I do. And Stolen Music of the Day. But we better get going, right,
5: yes.
6: Mickey? And you know why? You know what I got first up because it is a beautiful day?
5: What is it?
6: I Have a Beautiful Day by U2.
5: I love that one.
6: It's an awesome one. It's The Cork Show with Mickey Carmichael. TheCorkShow.org if you want to check out our past shows or join the podcast. We'll be back.

0: always a great day when you have it tuned into The Court Show. Radio the way it should be. Thanks for listening.
1: What cigarette do you smoke? You'll be interested to know how the doctors of America answered that question. Tens of thousands of doctors. Doctors in all parts of the country, in every state of the union. Doctors in every branch of medicine were asked, what cigarette do you smoke, doctor? In this nationwide survey of general practitioners, surgeons, throat specialists, diagnosticians, and so on, the brand named most was Camel.

0: The Who with My Generation. It's the Court Show with Mickey Carmichael. Good day, Mickey.
1: Good day, Court.
0: Lord asked me, as I said at the beginning of the show, you know, we talked about, are there more people dying, more celebrities dying than there used to be? And I found the answer to this.
1: Okay, what is it?
0: Now, I want to tell how these statistics were done, and this is straight from the source I found this in, and it sounds so dorky. It's a verified cross-reference database of notable people 3500 BC until 2018 AD, a database of variable notable individuals in human history. I can translate the rest of this.
1: No, thanks.
0: They went to Wikipedia, and they looked at the number of words in certain people's bios. So if they were famous, after you got a certain amount of words, if they were considered notable in their time, they would have a bigger Wikipedia page, which makes sense. That's how they judge these. That's why they can go back to 3500 BC. Because, you know, like Jesus would have a huge Wikipedia page. And I don't have a Wikipedia page. So not comparing myself to Jesus. Yeah. But here's the answer. This is what they found out. And it is true. More celebrities are dying than in previous years. With each year, there are also more living celebrities. So there's more celebrities being churned out as time goes, which would make sense that there's more dying because there's more out there. And you were right, Mickey. It is because of social media and television. When celebrities started to increase was 1950. Okay. When TV came out. So all of a sudden, you're building up more and more well-known people. It was hard to be well-known in China back in 3500 BC over in Europe because they didn't even know it existed. There are also more humans on the planet. But this is what's interesting. It likely contributes to the growing count of well-known individuals. The population is increasing faster than the amount of famous people. So what that's saying is it's harder to become famous as it used to be.
1: YouTube, TikTok.
0: There's more people that are being born. And so you have to reach more people. Yes, you have to reach more people to be considered famous in these days. So it's becoming harder to be famous, easier to be famous in your little area.
1: Mm-hmm.
0: I hope that made sense.
1: Anyway,
0: back to the show. Here's some bizarre love triangle, New Order. Yeah, this song's been redone about a million times. Court Show, Mickey Carmichael. We'll see you in a minute.

0: What's our love triangle, New Order? It's The Court Show with Mickey Carmichael. And while we were listening to that song, Mickey came up with something really interesting, is that first, there's so many other ways to know people and to be famous.
1: Right.
0: I mean, you can be famous reality TV for just hanging out in your own house. Mm-hmm. And Shell said, you know, we do, like she said earlier, we have YouTube, we have all these different ways. So there's way many more ways to become famous than just on the TV. There's just more ways to be famous.
1: Right. And it pops up in my social media, whether I want to know or not. No.
0: Yeah.
1: There it is.
0: It's time for Who We Thought Were Dead. So okay. I thought we'd put some happy music behind this.
1: Of course, that's appropriate.
0: You know the guy from the Addams Family, John Astin? He played the dad on the Addams Family.
1: Oh, yeah, yeah.
0: Yeah, he's still with us. He was born 1930.
1: Oh, wow.
0: And he ain't one of the oldest Hollywood people out there either. His son is Sean Astin, who's very famous in Hollywood. Eva Marie Saint. She is super famous back in my parents' generation. She was in On the Waterfront.
1: It's like Adam and Eva?
0: Yes. That was the Italian one. Adam and Eve. She was born in Newark, New Jersey, 1924. She's still around.
1: Who is she?
0: She was in On the Waterfront, which is a hugely famous movie. She won an Academy Award for Best Supporting Actress. She was also in Alfred Hitchcock's North by Northwest, which was huge also. And anybody in those previous generations know exactly who that is. June Lockhart, she's still with us. She was the mom in Lost in Space.
1: Oh, okay.
0: And she was also on Petticoat Junction. Uh-huh. And she was the mom, I think, mom in Lassie.
1: How old is she?
0: She was born in, she's 100.
1: Oh, wow.
0: Yeah, she was born in 1925. And ladies and gentlemen, keep in mind, this is, as of the taping of this show, these people were still alive. Marion Ross. She was from Happy Days, the mom.
1: She's still alive?
0: Still around. She was born in 1928. She's 96.
1: Wow.
0: And this guy right here, Frankie Avalon, who I thought had been gone for a while, he was born in 1934. If you want to know about Frankie Avalon, well, here's one of his songs. Frankie Avalon wrote Grease. You know, that was his thing.
1: I love Grease.
0: Yeah, well, we're not going to play a song from Grease today. We're going to play an oldie from Frankie Avalon, but we need to get it. It's in Court's jukebox. So, Mickey, if you could go over to the jukebox, I'm going to give you a shiny dime.
1: Oh.
0: All right, Mickey, you got the jukebox there?
1: I'm looking for it. Scrolling.
0: Yeah, I've got a number for you. Are you ready?
1: Oh, okay. Yeah.
0: Okay, the number is, if you want to put your dime in first. Uh-huh. That's good. And then you want to hit P51.
1: Got it.
0: P51, Frankie Avalon, Venus.

0: Venus, Frankie Avalon. Boy, that takes me way back to well before my generation.
1: No kidding.
0: And now, Mickey, are you ready for this? You love them. You love to hear them. And they are mashups of the day.
1: Oh, I do love a mashup.
0: Boy, this is a good one. It's one of the new ones to the show. It's Who Knew How to Save a Life.
1: You know why I love mashups?
0: Why do you love mashups?
1: Because my kids can't listen to a whole song in the car. So I think it's just a mashup when I ride around with them.
0: Your entire time in the car with your kids is listening to a mashup.
1: Pretty much.
0: Probably not to classic rock mashup, though.
1: Actually, yes. Sometimes
0: really?
1: It is. Yeah.
0: Oh, I love them.
1: Very eclectic music.
0: You've done well, young Skywalker.
1: Here we go.
0: All right, here it is. Mashup of the day.

0: Who knew how to save a life? The mashup of the day. You're listening to The Cork Show with Mickey Carmichael. 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That's the C-O-R-T show, right, Mickey?
1: Got it.
0: Yes, not the C-O-U-R-T, the C-O-R-T show.
1: Yeah, we don't want to go to court.
0: .org. No.
1: We want to go to C-O-R-T.
0: Unless it's a pickleball court or a basketball court. Those are
1: okay.
0: Fun. And now it's time for close your laptops, close the windows, pretend like nobody's around, get up on your desk and dance like there's no tomorrow.
1: Woo!
0: It's your dance song of the day, and this is a Rod Stewart. Going way back, he put out an album recently of some American standards, but it's Rod Stewart singing it. And here it is. Ain't no misbehavior.

0: watch TV as a kid, Mickey?
1: No, never. Yes, I watched TV as a kid.
0: Did you have a color TV?
1: Gosh, of course I did. I'm not that old.
0: No, stop. I'm not that old. We just didn't have one.
1: Oh.
0: My parents did very well with the money they had. They were very, very frugal. My dad was a teacher and raised four kids with my mom, along with my mom.
1: Did your mom work as well?
0: She tried a couple times, but realized that it's just too hard raising
1: four
0: children
1: kids, yeah.
0: And working at the same time. So they were frugal, and we lived in a nice neighborhood with a nice house, but we didn't have a lot of the extra things like a color TV, new furniture, or that kind of or central air conditioning. But we didn't know any different, and it was great. We'd go to our neighbors to watch their color TV. He was a doctor. So Mickey, who is still with us? Some TV shows from the day, okay, black and white TV day mostly. And here are the people that are still with us. The Carol Burnett Show. Everybody is gone except for Carol Burnett, who is 92, and Vicki Lawrence, who's 76. Andy Griffith Show. Sadly, the only person still alive from the Andy Griffith Show is Ron Howard. And Ron Howard is 71 years old.
1: This is kind of making me sad.
0: Ron Howard's still with us. Isn't it happier when kids cheer?
1: There we go.
0: Okay. And then Barney Miller. Did you ever watch Barney Miller? It's the detectives from the day in New York City, and they were all had a quirks about them.
1: Probably.
0: Yeah. It stands a test of time. I saw a rerun the other day, and it's still funny. If you get a chance, check them out on YouTube. Hal Linden, he was the chief. He's 94 years old, and Max Gale, who I don't remember which character he was, but he's 82, so they're still alive. I hope this makes you happy.
1: Getting better.
0: Baywatch, they're all still alive.
1: Yay.
0: Duke's a Hazzard. Yeah, I think Boss Hogg is the only one that's not with us anymore, so they're all doing well.
1: Great, yay.
0: Yeah.
1: Good news.
0: The Waltons, I think her name is Michael Learned.
1: Michael?
0: Yeah, that is her first name, M-I-C-H-A-E-L.
1: Interesting.
0: Yeah, she was the mom, and she's 87. And then Richard Thomas was John Boy, and he's 74. Now, of course, the younger brothers and sisters are still around. They still do Walton reunions, but the rest of the cast are not with us. And then last, because we are a radio show, Bobby. WKRP in Cincinnati. You know what? They're almost all still with us. Lonnie Anderson is 79. Lonnie Anderson was huge in the 80s. She was one of those symbols for young men at the time, like Farrah Fawcett was.
1: Oh, okay.
0: 79 years old. Tim Reed, he played Venus Flytrap. He's 80. Richard Sanders, another one of the DJs. Jan Smithers is still around. She played the office manager. So they're mostly all still here.
1: Yay.
0: All right, we're going to retire that sound effect for the rest of the show. And speaking of WKRP in Cincinnati, here's some Cleveland Rocks by the President of the United States of America. By the way, that's the name of the band, not the real guy.

0: Cleveland Rocks, also the theme song to the Drew Carey Show. It's the Court Show with Mickey Carmichael. Good day, Mickey.
1: Good day, Court.
0: You got a good day ahead of you?
1: Of course.
0: Yeah, that's good to hear.
1: It starts with the Court Show.
0: Oh, gosh. I hope everybody's day has this in it. We hope to make everybody a little bit happier during their day. Every day is not always a good day, but it always is on the Court Show with Mickey Carmichael. It's time for This Day in Rock and Roll History. On This Day in Rock History, listen to this, Mickey. A police officer was forced to tear up a traffic ticket given to a limousine that Axl Rose was in.
1: Oh.
0: And he pulled him over because his limousine made an illegal U-turn.
1: Uh-oh.
0: Axl Rose threatened to pull that night's Guns N' Roses gig if the ticket was issued.
1: What?
0: The police officer tore up the ticket.
1: Wow.
0: It would have cost the municipality and them
1: a lot of money. Do you know who I am? Come on.
0: Yeah, I know. You would think. But the police officer did. He tore up the ticket, and it's all said and done. Whether you agree with that kind of policing or not, everybody at that concert was probably happy for that.
1: Save the day.
0: If I were the cop, I would have challenged Axl Rose to what he said.
1: Right?
0: Because
1: Maybe got some front row VIP tickets.
0: Ooh.
1: You know.
0: That wouldn't be that wouldn't be illegal for a cop to take a bribe.
1: Well, what did he do? He wasn't very legal either. Yeah,
0: no, I know he wasn't. Here's some Sweet Child of Mine, Guns N' Roses. We'll be right back with Stolen Music and Guess That Song of the Day.

0: It's time for Stolen Music. Give me your Stevie Winwood.
1: Yes.
0: Stevie Winwood started a four-week run at number one on the U.S. singles chart with Roll With It.
1: Oh.
0: Later, Motown songwriters Holland Dozier Holland were credited with co-writing the song due to its resemblance to the Junior Walker hit that they wrote, Roadrunner.
1: Uh-oh.
0: So I'm going to play both. Here's I'm a Roadrunner. This is Junior Walker's band playing this.

0: Stevie Winwood, Roll With It. Yeah, he's paying a little bit of money and giving Junior Walker some rights to that song.
1: That sounds pretty close.
0: It was, wasn't it? And as John Lennon said, it's subliminal plagiarism. When you're in the business, you hear so many songs, and you don't do it on purpose, but sometimes you're writing a song going, oh, this is good. And you may have heard it 30 years ago. And that's happened to Jimmy Page, Led Zeppelin, too, where they've copyrighted songs, and they don't do it on purpose. They just don't know.
1: Whoopsie.
0: It's time for Rock and Roll Quiz of the Day. Yeah, baby. It's for you at home, the listeners. See if you are a rock star. Mickey, what do you got for us?
1: All right, you ready?
0: Yeah.
1: What was Aerosmith's biggest hit song of all time?
0: Are you kidding me?
1: I have some multiple choice.
0: Please.
1: Okay. A, Dream On. B, Don't Want to Miss a Thing.
0: Uh-huh.
1: C, Sweet Emotion. D, Walk This Way.
0: What was A?
1: Dream On, Don't Want to Miss a Thing.
0: Dream On.
1: Sweet Emotion, Walk This Way.
0: I'm going to say A. Ladies and gentlemen, what's your guess?
1: You want to guess again?
0: I'm going to say D.
1: You want to guess again?
0: No, stop it.
1: It's B, Don't Want to Miss a Thing, 1998. This song was featured in the blockbuster movie Armageddon.
0: Oh, well,
1: starring
0: that's why.
1: His daughter, Liv Tyler.
0: Oh, yeah,
1: And do you know they actually wrote this song specifically for the movie?
0: Well, that's why it was the most popular, right? Because it was in a movie.
1: It was great, though. That Armageddon movie was wonderful. Oh, great love story. Oh, it starred Ben Affleck, Liv Tyler. It had Bruce Willis, Billy Bob Thornton, Owen Wilson. If you haven't seen Armageddon, you have to watch it.
0: Any movie with a love story is not worth watching. Love stories rip apart every movie I've ever seen.
1: Anyway.
0: I think we should agree to disagree.
1: We're going to have to agree to disagree on that one.
0: Because, you know, Top Gun, the original one, would have been a great movie. I know. I fast forwarded through every single part of that love story so I can get back to the real part of the movie.
1: On that segue, Top Gun, guess what?
0: What?
1: I have something about Top Gun. Thinking of great movies, Danger Zone with a great song. Uh-huh. Danger Zone by Kenny Loggins, 1986, is played during which kind of a scene in Top Gun? What? A romantic scene.
0: No.
1: Danger Zone in a romantic scene. B, the beach volleyball match. C, a jet taking off with a fighter sequence. Or D, a graduation ceremony.
0: C, and he's riding his motorcycle next to it.
1: A jet taking off in a fighter sequence. There it is. Danger Zone.
0: I'm telling you, that's the best part of the whole movie. Go ahead.
1: Okay, finish the lyric, Court.
0: Okay, here we go.
1: You ready for this one?
0: Here we go. Wait. I have to clear my mind.
1: Okay. You can check out anytime you like, but
0: you can never leave.
1: There it is.
0: Welcome
1: Hotel California.
0: To the Hotel California.
1: The Eagles.
0: Yeah, it's a lovely place.
1: Yes, it is. Just a lovely place.
0: I win 2 out of 3. Ladies and gentlemen at home, I hope you won too, because that means you are a rock star. And that's your rock and roll question of the day. Yeah, baby. We'll be back right after. Here's something fun. It's time for some comedy break. Real comedian here, John Panette.
1: I love him.
0: John Panette was a very large guy, and he made fun of himself. Unfortunately, he passed away very early because of his girth. He was really good at what he did, and I haven't played this guy for a couple years, but he talks now because recently we just had another meat recall because there was some...
1: Really?
0: Yes, and he talks about the great meat recall back in the day when all the meat on the shelf in America had to be destroyed because of some disease. So here he is.
2: August was a bad month. Well, first of all, August was the month that they recalled all that meat. Did you see this? I hope you know about this because this is important. They recall, I'm watching CNN. I hear they're recalling all the meat. I went to Burger King just to check. I've heard a silly rumor. Could I have a double Whopper, please? They said, we have no meat. Well, my arm went numb. I mean, I'm calling up neighbors. We have to pool our meat. Bring it over to my house. I have the walk-in freezer. I'll ration it out according to weight. I was horrified. I fell into a pit of dismay and grief, the likes of which you've never seen. I went to church. I lit a candle. Please, God, save the meat. The priest saw me and said, "You look worried, my son. It's the meat, Father. It's gone bad. Well, you don't exactly look like you're starving." At first, I was horrified about this meat thing. And then my horror, of course, switched to anger. Because that was 25 million pounds of meat. I could have made a nice chili.

0: We're back. It's the Court Show with Mickey Carmichael, and it's also time to say goodbye.
1: Thanks for listening. Until next time, keep those good vibes alive and those tunes spinning.
0: Thanks for coming, Mickey. Thanks, Sid, the intern, for keeping us together behind the scenes.
1: Thanks, Sid.
0: And Sid's got some more work coming up she doesn't know about, which I know she loves this kind of work. And remember, the Court Show radio, the way it should be. And oh, here's some Sam Cooke, The Chain Gang. Great song. We'll see you next time.
1: See ya.
2: I hear something saying

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1: Leading tech companies are casting doubt on the Prime Minister banning social media for under-16s. Meta, the parent company of Facebook, say they understand the goal of keeping kids safe, but they have already implemented a teenage account. YouTube also expressed concerns it could push young people to less safe services. Katie Hayman-Joyce is from the Molly Rose Foundation. She says the ban is a wrong move.
2: This is the second largest consultation the UK have ever done, with the first largest consultation taking over 6 months for the government to respond to. So I think that's really evident kind of how little the government have, you know, been able to grasp with this. So it's clearly a political manoeuvre. And, you know, Keir Starmer's legacy will be one that fails children, ultimately.
1: Murdered MP Joe Cox would have been deeply concerned at the current divisions in UK society, but would not have shied away from the challenges of uniting people. That's what her sister MP Kim Leadbeater says a decade on from her murder. Olivia Field is from the Joe Cox Foundation. She says that unity is possible.
3: Social connection is not just a nice to have. It's absolutely critical to a functioning democracy and strong communities. And what that looks like in practice is recognising, you know, when we're looking at our health plans, that actually non-clinical needs are often just as important as meeting people's clinical needs.
1: The captain of a captured Russian shadow fleet vessel is to

0: Savage, taking the name from O'Grady's alter ego. Lily Savage will star Drag Race UK winner and fellow Merseyside drag star Danny Beard in the lead role. For Home Radio News Hub, I'm Frankie Hersein.
1: This is your weather update.
0: Largely dry across the south and east with a mixture of cloud and sunny spells. Cloudier in the north with some patchy rain and showers in the southwest later on too. Highs today of 25 degrees Celsius.
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0: You know, it makes us really happy that if you heard yesterday's show, you're back to join us again.
1: Yeah.
0: Today.
2: Oh, hello, beautiful.
1: Welcome.
0: That makes
1: back.
0: Us really happy. This is Fun with Am and Devo and Aaron. We're all in the studio. We're all ready to go. I hope you guys are ready to go.
2: We're
0: and
2: all crazy.
0: Thank the people who've tuned in to listen to the only radio crew that thinks vacationing means just changing each other's chairs in the studio.
1: Yeah. It's got weird bumps.
0: We can't use Amanda's chair, though. She gets mad every time I adjust the arm handles on it.
1: Oh, my gosh. Do I ever?
0: Oh, she gets so angry.
2: As long as there's an umbrella in my drink, that's all I worry about.
0: Do we have drinks that have umbrellas in the studio here?
2: Are you hiding it?
1: It's part of his contract.
0: Yeah. Is it now?
1: Yeah.
0: Okay. Let's talk about what we're going to talk about on the show that we're going to talk about things on. We've got the, of course, hot off the top news coming up right away. We've got that game show everybody's going to play along with us.

0: questions. Then I want to talk about less popular Father's Day cards.
1: That's coming up, isn't it?
0: Yeah. So we got to start talking about that.
1: Okay. Well, I've got updates on Olivia Rodrigo, Michael Jackson, Foreigner.
2: Wow. And then I'm going to talk about a guy that buys a centipede from a pet store.
1: Oh, they're just free on the ground, dude. Okay. Well, I'm going to update us on our Days of Our Lives. It's my turn this week. Yeah.
0: Okay. And what are you going to be talking about? Do you know what you're going to be talking about?
1: It's a surprise.
2: Yeah,
1: it's a
2: she never tells us anything.
1: Just like the trivia that I do.
3: Trivia!
0: That's a surprise. That's a surprise, too. Absolutely. Okay. And then after that.
1: Oh, my gosh. It's me again.
0: You are doing everything on the show today.
1: Because I've got a new weekly wacky word that I'm going to give y'all.
0: Now, don't tell them that yet.
1: No. Okay. No,
2: what was the last one?
0: The kerfuffle.
1: Yeah, there it is.
0: That was the last one. Okay. And then I want to talk about these odd Costco policies.
1: I love Costco.
0: I
2: love the samples.
0: So we'll talk about that. And then we've got the good news segment and the trivia preview to end everything off. But right now, we got to get started with that hot off the top news.
4: Hot. It's weird. It's weird. It's weird. It's weird. It's weird. It's weird. Weird, weird, weird. Weird, weird, weird. The weird and wacky news.
0: Okay, quick headlines for you today. How about this one? Those panties are hot.
2: Not just
0: hot off the top news, hot panties as well. And then we've got a front landing gear of a Boeing 787 collapsed, I guess.
2: No. Boy, so they're taking a real beating, Boeing.
0: Yeah, we're gonna talk about that as well on Hot Off the Top News, part two, coming up right after this on Fun with Em and Dave and Aaron.

0: We're back for a part two of Hot on the Top News on Fun with Em and Dave and Aaron. And we've got a couple headlines here we need to talk about.
1: Let's talk about the hot one first.
0: I want to talk about those panties are hot. Police in Renton, Washington are asking for the public's help identifying a suspect in connection with a fire that broke out last Friday evening at a Walmart store. The man was caught on security cameras arriving at the store in a white Cadillac Escalade and went directly to the women's lingerie section. He was seen briefly, get it? Briefly. Crouching in the area. Then walking away. Soon afterwards, a fire started in the ladies' underwear department.
2: Wow. Must have been hot.
0: It was. The suspect then ran out of the Walmart and drove off as flames erupted and the store was evacuated and it was just crazy.
1: Wow,
0: so,
1: he was definitely hot to trot, sure.
0: Yeah, there's a lot of hotness. There hasn't been a man who set ladies' panties on fire since that Tom Jones in the 1970s.
1: Oh, yeah. That was news.
0: He did that.
1: That was worth reporting.
0: Yeah, okay. And then we've got the front landing gear of Boeing 787 just collapses.
1: Wow.
0: Lufthansa Boeing 787 bound for Los Angeles was parked at a gate in Frankfurt, Germany, when its nose gear suddenly just collapsed.
2: Oh, man.
0: Causing the aircraft to drop onto its underside. Several crew members and ground staff were aboard at the time, and some suffered injuries requiring medical treatment. The airline described the jet as almost factory fresh. Flight Radar 24 reports the aircraft was built last year and entered service in February. Lufthansa says it is investigating the cause of the incident.
2: Oh, golly.
0: Well, that's good.
2: Yeah.
0: I'd be more surprised if they said, we're not going to investigate this one.
2: It's a one-off.
0: Who cares, really?
1: Never buy a jet that's been built on a Monday or a Friday.
2: That's right.
0: That is good advice there, buddy.
2: Yeah.
0: Good advice.
2: Yeah.
0: I can only imagine he came on. Ladies and gentlemen, we are cruising at an altitude of literally 0 feet right now.
1: Oh, yeah. We're not going nowhere.
0: We're not going anywhere. Okay, there you go. There's your hot off the top news. We are going to be right back because we're going to play that that game that you guys like to play
1: along
0: with.
1: The game with no prizes.
0: That's right. The game with no prizes. And a lot of pride, though, when you get it right. I know you feel good, Aaron, when you get the answers right.
2: That's right.
0: Isn't it funny I say you, Aaron, because Amanda and I, we never.
2: I don't think
0: we've ever gotten an answer right on this.
1: Well, that's because you don't have a brain that is, a little different.
2: Yeah, that's right.
0: You gotta think differently. You need brain damage to play this game.
1: Gives you the upper hand.
0: We're going to do the trivia reveal next on Fun with Em and Dave on Aaron, so don't go anywhere.

0: 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This is Whaley Radio Gold.
1: Dave Owen Aaron, and guess what? It's now time for everybody's favorite game show. It's time for the Trivia Reveal. But first, here's a word from our sponsor.
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1: Okay, let's win nothing and like it. Okay,
3: time to smile, though. Yeah. We do have fun.
1: Oh, yeah.
4: We'll smile.
1: We'll smile through it. Okay, we've got some questions here.
4: Smile through it all.
1: That was the most random laugh I've ever heard from Aaron. He's got something going on in his own head here. The
3: so
1: comedy
3: random.
1: That's happening. Okay, let's ask these questions. You at home can play along, and we'll see how close we get to a correct answer. According to surveys, 17% of us have one of these at work, but not at home. Oh. What is it?
3: I'm going to say a comment box.
1: Comment box.
4: Not us. We've got one at home.
3: Do you?
1: We do?
4: Oh, yeah. The suggestion box. Oh. You're not reading it?
1: Oh.
4: Oh, that probably explains
1: You're
4: a lot.
1: You're probably putting a lot of stuff in there. I'm not reading them. I'm not learning my lessons. Amanda, what do you say?
4: I said one of those giant photocopiers.
1: Oh, yeah. Giant photocopier.
4: Fit that in the door.
1: Yeah,
4: so,
1: absolutely.
4: Yeah.
1: I said, definitely not. Not. You don't have one of these at home and not at work. Definitely not a boss.
4: I got
1: one at home and at work.
4: Yeah, they're the same person. It's me, you jabroni.
1: Yeah, that's right.
3: Jabroni. Your world is dark.
1: Okay, the actual answer is a candy dish.
4: That's more uplifting than what we were saying.
1: Yeah, that's a lot better. Okay, number two, one out of three people in a recent survey said they have had this happen to them at work. What is it, Aaron? What did you
3: I'm going to say they all bullied me for a piece of my lunch.
4: Aww,
1: okay, must have been a good lunch that day.
3: It was pizza and it was Dave and Amanda.
4: Hey,
3: you guys were being
4: Don't talk about it.
1: Stop it. Don't
3: give
1: reveal
3: me a slice
1: our,
3: of pizza.
1: Stop revealing our secrets. Okay, Amanda, what have you got?
4: I said an out of control drinking game.
1: Oh, I'm sure that's
4: happened. Every time HR says something about
1: every time she goes on holidays, right? HR goes on holidays, the drinking games
4: that's
1: pop
4: right.
1: out. I said the birthday bumps.
4: Oh.
1: That's happening. Aren't those coming back? Let's bring those back.
4: Yeah, I don't know. Do people know about birthday bumps?
1: Yeah, well,
3: they're still not cool anymore.
1: Hang on to the guy's arms and the legs, and you count to 50 when they're 250 years old.
4: Yeah.
1: And give them 50 bumps on the ground.
3: I'm too old for bumps. Oh, yeah. And my hip.
1: We're bringing it back. Okay, how about this?

0: next one here for a real answer. Someone stole their lunch.
1: Oh,
0: Aaron again.
2: Nice.
0: Okay, number three, over half of workers surveyed said they wish their employers provided a better quality of this. What is it?
1: Ooh, yeah.
0: What is it? Aaron, what do you think?
3: Yeah, candy in their candy dishes.
0: No, the candy dishes are coming up again, eh? Hey?
1: Yeah.
0: No, we're a little obsessed with the candy.
3: I think so.
0: Okay, about Amanda, you've got an answer here.
1: I say toilet paper.
0: Oh, toilet paper.
1: That one ply doesn't let it.
0: Absolutely. I said single ladies. Yeah.
1: All the single ladies in the house.
0: Provide better quality single ladies.
1: Golly.
0: Actual answer is coffee.
1: Oh,
0: that's the actual answer.
3: Gotta be Folgers.
0: Yeah. Okay. Well, hopefully you got some of those right. And we're going to come back here. And guess what? We're going to have a little fun with the random funny things. We got less popular Father's Day cards coming up next on Fun with Amandevo and Aaron.

0: Okay, we are back for a little bit more fun with Am and Devo and Aaron.
1: Yeah,
0: and
1: right where you belong.
0: Before we get into the random funny things that we like to talk about, we're also going to talk about our theme for the day.
1: Oh, yeah.
0: We started talking at the top of the show some of those terrible vacationing spots or ideas to go on vacation. Yeah. I love this one. So imagine you go to a resort, but it's like you have a budget resort you go to, and you spend 7 days that overlooks a larger, nicer resort.
1: Yeah.
0: It's got the nice pool.
1: That's torture.
0: All the tiki bar and everything.
1: I did parties.
0: Did you do that?
1: I've been there. Yeah.
0: That is a terrible vacationing idea. You guys have any other ideas that are terrible?
2: A guided tour of famous parking lots.
1: What makes them famous? I don't know.
2: Where Johnny Cash was.
0: where the most crime happens.
2: Yeah.
0: All right, I'm sure we're going to have some more ideas as the show rolls on here, but we also have to get to the random funny things. Father's Day is just around the corner here, so we're going to talk about less popular Father's Day cards, including, "Dear Dad, thanks for teaching me what to say when I hit my thumb with the hammer."
1: Some colorful words. I love you, Dad.
0: Okay, and then Amanda, you got a less popular Father's Day card. What is it?
3: How about this? Your Father's Day gift is another year of not having to pay for my wedding.
0: Actually, that would be a happy one. Okay, and then Aaron, you've got one.
2: Yeah, happy Father's Day. I hope today is as much fun for you as your life was before you had kids.
0: Before you had me. How about this one? We got Dear Pops, no one can watch four sports at the same time like you can.
3: Oh, that's such a good job, buddy.
0: Thank you for inviting me over. Okay, and then next one, Amanda.
3: Happy Father's Day. Thanks for delaying the vasectomy until after I was born.
2: Oh, that did happen.
0: I forgot to tell you. I had a conversation with somebody last night. We were talking about it.
3: I thought you were going to say I had a vasectomy.
0: We were talking about my 12-year-old wanting to be having a vasectomy. That's how you say it.
3: At 12 years old. More stories are coming.
0: So I was telling him that story that I went to the doctor and asked for a vasectomy. They wouldn't give it to me, so they probably should have. Okay, how about this one? Aaron, what's your next one?
2: I love how we don't even have to say out loud that I'm your favorite child,
3: right? Am I right?
0: Okay.
2: Yeah. I'm pretty sure I'm not.
3: His favorite son, though, right?
0: I have heard stories.
2: Yes, I have heard stories.
0: How about this one? Dad, I thought I'd give you this card in lieu of an awkward hug. You're welcome.
3: Much appreciated.
0: My dad loves hugging, so I don't have to give him that one. Okay, how about this next one, Amanda?
3: You must be good for something despite what mom says.
0: Terrible. Okay, let's wrap her up here. Less popular Father's Day card coming up this year. Aaron, what is it?
2: Because of you, Dad, I think of home whenever I hear a belch.
3: Yeah.
0: I can do that. Do you want me to do a belch?
2: No, that probably stinks.
3: I'm calling HR.
2: Oh, God, get me out of here.
0: I can make them sound wet, too.
3: Ew, David.
0: Okay, let's take a little break here. When we get back, Amanda's going to take over. And what are you going to do, Amanda?
3: I've got the Daily Music News. The belch free. Come on back for it.
2: I like it.

0: guys, it's time for the Daily Music News right now. I'm here for it. With Am and Dave O'Neill is what you're listening to. And we're going to listen to Amanda tell us all about what's happening in the music industry.
1: Ooh, okay.
0: So what exciting news do you have for us?
1: All right, well, Olivia Rodrigo, along with her new album, You Seem Pretty Sad for a Girl So in Love, she also dropped the video for Stupid Song on Friday. It shows her singing the song while wandering through the streets of Manhattan, followed by New York City's ballet Tyler Peck.
2: Wow.
1: And other dancers from the New York City Ballet and American Ballet Theater.
2: So that sounds really good.
1: Kind of cool.
2: Sure.
1: The Michael Jackson biopic has become the highest grossing musical ever.
2: How much?
1: With $911.9 million worldwide.
2: What?
1: That beats the 2018 Freddie Mercury biopic Bohemian Rhapsody, which was also very good.
2: Mm-hmm.
1: And with Michael having just been released in Japan on Saturday, it could become the second film to cross $1
2: billion. And believe it, it will.
1: Yeah, at the 2026 Global Box Office following the Super Mario.
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4: Leading tech companies are raising concerns about the Prime Minister's social media ban for under-16s. TikTok and YouTube say it could lead some kids to less safer areas of the internet, while Meta say teens could lose out on online communities. Katie Heyman-Joyce is the spokesperson for the Molly Rose Foundation, who don't believe a ban will work.
5: The regulator is weak. They're not going to be able to enforce this policy, and it's just going to take critical resource away from the existing structures that we have. Regulation is required, and this isn't going to do the job.
4: Sakir Starmer says social media is unsafe and a key driver of poor mental health. Today is the 10th anniversary of the murder of MP Jo Cox.
6: The solutions aren't as difficult as they might seem. So bringing people together in person is absolutely critical. Giving communities more resources and power to lead social action in their own places would help a lot. And we also know we need to remove the barriers to connection, whether that's financial hardship or significant levels of loneliness.
4: That's Olivia Field from the Jo Cox Foundation. They're honouring Jo's agenda of social unity. The Batley and Spen Labour MP was stabbed and shot by a far-right extremist in her Birstall constituency in West Yorkshire. The captain of a captured Russian shadow fleet vessel is to appear in court over sanctions breaches today. Indian national 38-year-old RJ Pant is charged with supplying or delivering prohibited oil from Russia to a third country after British troops boarded the vessel in the English Channel on Sunday. 24 crew members who are from India and Georgia remain on board. Insect infestations, rats and leaking sewage in the workplace have all been reported by NHS staff. A new Unison survey has found that a number of staff raise concerns about dangerous and dilapidated conditions. 1 in 7 also think their workplace is unsafe because of the physical state of the buildings. And Scotland's Ben Gannon-Doak says it's been a rollercoaster build-up to the World Cup. He went through surgery after the Denmark

0: Welcome back to the show, everybody.
1: Yay, this is let's make things weird.
0: Okay, yeah, that was weird. That was weird right there. Good start to the segment there, Aaron, making it weird.
2: Yeah.
0: We've got, of course, fun with Am and Dave-O and Aaron, and we were talking about the worst vacationing ideas that are even possible.
1: Yeah.
0: And Amanda, you've had some time to think about it. Have you got an idea of what would be the absolute worst vacation?
3: I can see myself signing up for something like this, like not knowing, but a food tour that just goes to, like, gas station sandwiches. It's like just a variety of wet, soggy. That'd be my nightmare.
0: They market That's and promote crazy. It
3: yeah.
0: as like five-star, you know, Michelin. Like, yeah, Michelin. Right.
3: Because Michelin, of the tires.
0: Because you're going to the gas stations. It's a Michelin food tour. Oh,
3: that's not what that means.
0: Oh, we are. That's a good one. Okay, we're going to talk about, you know what? I'm not going to talk about anything because I get to take a break on this one. Aaron gets to take over.
2: Back and I'll take over.
0: I'm going to sit back and relax and listen to Aaron tell his what?
2: Joke of the day.
0: Okay, Aaron, what's your joke of the day for a Tuesday?
2: A man walks into a pet store looking for something unusual. Mm-hmm. The pet owner says, "You're in luck. I've got a talking centipede."
3: What?
2: Skeptical but curious, yeah, the course. Man buys it and takes it home in a little box.
0: Okay.
2: That evening, he opens the lid and says, "Hey, want to come to the pub with me?"
3: Sure.
2: No answer. He
0: what?
2: Waits a minute.
0: Oh, no.
2: "Did you hear me? Want to grab a drink?"
3: Yeah.
2: Silence.
0: He got ripped
2: now
0: off.
2: Now he's just getting annoyed.
0: Yeah.
2: He leans over the box and practically shouts, "I said, do you want to go to the pub?"
0: Yeah.
2: Eventually, a tiny voice comes out from the box. "Relax, I heard you the first time. I'm putting on my shoes."
0: Oh, no.
2: It takes forever.
3: Tiny little shoes.
2: Get it?
0: So the fact that he's a talking centipede and he's got a million little shoes.
3: He can put his own shoes?
0: Yeah.
3: Or are they Velcro? I need to know.
2: They're all Velcro, but there's so many.
0: That is too good. That's so cute. Okay, that's one that everybody listening can go tell their kids now. So it's perfect. There you go. There's your joke of the day. Thank you very much there, Aaron. We're going to be right back. We get to hear all about Amanda's real life.
3: Ooh.
0: Behind the microphone. What she's going to be talking about. We're not sure. We're going to find out in Days of Our Lives coming up next on Fun with Am and Dave-O and Aaron.

0: welcome back. This is A Fun with Amandevo and Aaron.
1: The fun
0: is going to continue now because we're going to hand it over to Amanda for this segment we call Days of Our Lives.
2: Yeah.
0: It's the opportunity to get a little insight on what happens to us when we're not behind a microphone in our regular lives. So, Amanda, what are you going to be talking about today?
2: I asked you what you talked about last week, and you said something about being a hero for figuring out a problem that we had.
0: Yeah.
2: And I thought, okay, well, I'm going to talk about when I was a hero.
0: Okay.
2: A crime-fighting hero.
0: Ooh,
2: there's been multiple times, I think, where I have kind of stuck my nosy nose into things. And one of the first experiences...
0: Can I say, living with you, I can tell everybody, I can warn everybody out there, she is one of those people that when something's happening outside, she's got to be looking out the window.
2: Yeah.
0: What's going on?
2: Absolutely.
0: What's happening? I got to know. Okay.
2: Okay, so one of the first times it happened, I was working downtown in the city that I grew up in.
0: Okay.
2: And I was a court runner. So I was in the courthouse and land titles office and all that stuff. And
0: Did you trip a criminal?
2: No, but I was casually perusing the newspaper on a break.
0: Yeah.
2: And I see one of those like Crime Stoppers ads of like this person is wanted.
0: I'm
2: looking around the room and there's, a couple dozen people in there, maybe it's 50 people, whatever.
0: Yeah.
2: And I spot this person and I'm like, that guy looks like this guy in the paper. And I'm like, oh my gosh, what should I do? And I talk to the person next to me. I'm like, what do you think? Does that look like that guy? And they're like, I think it does. Like, it really does. So I'm in a land titles office and I'm like, there's family court was upstairs. I'm like, I'm going to grab a police officer. I go up, I talk to this police officer, the first one I see, and I'm like, listen, I think that this guy is downstairs. And she's like, okay, I'll come down and look. And I'm like, okay, but let me go first. So it doesn't look like I brought a police officer in with me.
0: Yeah.
2: And so we go in and she approaches the gentleman that I pointed out. And sure enough, they hauled him away in handcuffs.
0: Yep.
2: They didn't tell me what he was wanted for because they were like, oh, we can't really tell you. But they were like, but he was wanted. And I was like, so the whole time I was like finishing my shift, I'm walking around downtown and I'm looking over my shoulder because I thought like maybe his friend had known it was me and that turned him in. And I didn't get a reward for it though.
0: No reward for that?
1: No. But she is in witness protection now.
2: Yeah, sure. I can't tell you my real name.
0: How come you didn't tell me you were in witness protection?
2: I'm not allowed.
0: Yes.
1: We don't talk about it.
0: So I was expecting at the end of that for you to tell us that he was mistaken identity and you didn't get the correct person, even though he got hauled away
2: and put into jail for a couple days. I don't know if he was that guy, but regardless, I cleaned up the streets.
0: You did. Okay, good job. Well, there you go. There's a little Days of Our Lives from Amanda. Thank you very much for sharing. Never trust her with a secret. Okay.
1: That's a snitch.
0: Amanda is going to come up next again.
2: We got more
0: Amanda, and she's going to be doing what?
3: Trivia!
1: Give me trivia, baby!
0: That's coming up next on Fun with Amandevo and Aaron.

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1: Sam and Dave on Aaron, and
2: let's
1: now
2: do it again.
1: We are going to have some fun with Amanda because she's going to make us do
3: trivia.
2: Trivia, baby.
0: Oh, yeah.
1: Perfect on this segment that we like to call
0: Mandatainment.
1: Okay, what have we got for a
0: All
1: Tuesday
0: right.
1: trivia?
0: Well, I've got my ding ding button ready for you, ding dings, and here is some wacky little trivia for you.
1: Okay, let's do
0: what
1: it.
0: What is the official state smell of New Mexico? Is
2: my
0: it
2: shoe.
1: Official state smell.
0: Is it A, green chili? Is it B, sunscreen and regret? Is it C, a library book from 1987?
1: No.
0: Or is it Petria Chore, rain on dry earth?
1: Well, I'm going to say that fourth one, whatever that was.
0: Yeah, it feels like that was really complicated.
2: Yeah, it really
0: is the Petria Chore, though it feels like A is more earned, more green chili.
1: Yeah, green chili.
0: No ding dings there. How about this? A group of flamingos.
1: What do you mean, no ding dings? I thought we got number D. I thought we got it right.
2: Loser.
0: Oh, you did. That's right.
1: Yeah.
0: I didn't ding ding you.
1: No, you didn't ding ding us.
0: Okay. Anyway, next one. A group of flamingos is officially called a flamingale, a flamboyant, a pink parade, or a leg convention.
2: A leg convention.
1: Listen to these answers. She's making it super easy for us.
2: It's the first one.
1: Yeah, I'm going to...
0: Flamingale?
2: No, the second one, sorry.
0: Flamboyant?
1: Okay, I think that it probably is flamboyance.
0: Okay.
1: It's probably the second one, but because my last name's Gale... I'm going to choose number one.
0: Okay,
1: what is
0: well,
1: it, flamingale
0: Aaron,
1: or something like that?
0: It was.
4: Ding, ding, ding,
1: yeah,
4: ding, ding, ding.
0: Flamboyance. Okay.
1: I knew it probably was that.
0: All right,
1: okay.
0: How about this? In 2013, a man legally changed his name to A, Optimus Prime, B, Beefsteak McThunderpants, C, Captain Awesome Destroyer, or D, Wi-Fi Password.
2: Yeah, that was my cousin nephew.
1: That was your cousin nephew?
2: Well, it is now.
1: Your cousin's name is nephew? That's funny.
2: The brand damage.
1: Okay, we'll blame it on that. Okay.
0: Well, those were never any of the options. So.
1: Well, I think it's really funny you're making the answer so obvious today by being ridiculous with the other three
0: is it?
1: Answers.
0: Okay,
1: yeah.
0: What is it?
1: Now I can't remember. blame it on his brain
0: Just
1: damage.
0: Say A, B, C, or D.
1: Okay, I'm going to say A.
0: Okay, it's A.
2: Ding, ding, ding, ding, ding.
0: Optimus Prime was the one.
1: That's
0: okay,
1: right.
0: Now I got to cut this short, you guys. Last question. How many hot dogs does the average American eat per year? Is it 12, 50, 70, or just one? But they feel kind of weird about it.
1: I'm going to say
2: 24.
0: I don't think that's
1: an answer. Blame it on the brain damage. What was the first one was
0: 12, 50, 70.
1: I'm going to say 50.
0: Okay. Guys, 70.
1: 70?
0: 70 is the right answer.
1: 70?
0: Yeah,
2: that's a lot.
0: Too many,
1: that is a
0: I think.
1: Lot. Wow.
0: I think it's for those who go to those dollar hot dog days and they, you know, scarf down about a dozen or so. But
2: chili dogs.
0: Anyway, that's it for today. That's all we can handle.
1: Okay, there you go. There's your Tuesday trivia, which we sucked at again. Mandatainment. And what do we have coming up next? Oh, Amanda's in charge again. She's got the
0: weekly wacky word.
1: Coming up next on Fun with Emma. Dave O'Neill.

0: I got something really important to say to start this segment off here.
1: Okay.
2: Say it.
0: This whole show today has been quite the kerfuffle.
1: Oh,
2: It's the word of the day.
0: It's the word of the week. And we got a new one we have to replace it with. So, Amanda, what are we doing for a weekly wacky word?
1: Okay, I'm going to give you the meaning of it. Okay. It is a frivolous, flighty, or overly talkative person. I'm sensing a theme lately for our weekly wacky words.
0: Yeah.
1: Who can't seem to stay on topic or sit still.
0: Okay.
1: Okay?
0: Yeah.
1: Have you heard of it? It is flibbertigibbet. Flibbertigibbet. Yeah.
2: Flibbertigibbet.
1: That just rolls off the tongue, right?
0: Flibbertigibbet.
2: Well, that does something to my tongue.
0: Okay.
1: Should be easy for us to fit it into an example. I'll give you one.
0: Yeah.
1: My neighbor is a total flibbertigibbet.
0: Okay.
1: I asked her what time it was, and 45 minutes later, she's still telling me about her cousin's ferret. Oh, my God. Really? Okay.
0: Yes, I know a lot of people who are like that, Aaron.
2: That is rude.
0: We're them fighting words, right? Fighting weekly wacky word, isn't it?
2: Yeah.
0: Okay, so we have to figure out how we're going to work that into the show throughout the week here.
2: That's right. Figure out how to say that word.
0: Yeah. Well, you know what? There were a lot of examples today of us all of us being, you know, a little flibbertigibbety. I like my version of it a little bit better.
1: I will accept that modified version.
0: Yeah, I like my version. Flibbertigibbety. Yeah, I like that. Okay, we're going to take a break. And when we get back, we got some more random funny things to talk about. We all love Costco, but they got some odd policies that we have to bring up. So we're going to educate you on the other side of the break here. This is Fun with Am and Dave and Aaron, so don't go anywhere.

0: Hey, we're back.
1: Hey,
0: with more.
1: Look who showed up.
0: Fun with Am and Dave and Aaron. At least it was the three of us that showed up. That's a good thing. And
1: it's a party.
0: Yeah, we are going to have some fun here with another random funny things that we like to talk about. Now, we have to stay on topic this time.
2: Yeah.
0: We can't have
1: good
0: a flibberty gibbet situation going on here. See, I did it.
2: Yay!
0: I did it.
2: Got it.
0: I didn't know I was going to work it in, but we got it worked in there. Whew. So let's keep trying that one. Okay, we are going to talk about some odd Costco policies. We are going to start with this one here. No labels on aisles, so you have to walk through everyone to find tuna in the clothing area next to the booster cables.
2: I was always looking for those tuna.
0: That sounds like Costco.
3: Like Costco.
0: Yeah. Well, this next one, Amanda.
2: Hot dogs come in 240 packs, but the hot dog buns come in 200 packs. Why?
0: That's like everywhere, not just Costco. Okay, how about this next one, Aaron?
1: Buy one 40-pound tub of mayo, get one free.
2: Yeah, of course.
0: Okay, another odd Costco policy. 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
1: Oh, it's worth it. 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You get free milk.
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0: 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What is it?
1: This one really gets me. Mm. Must use the same toothpick for all free samples.
2: Oh, okay. Sure, why not?
1: Reduce, reuse.
0: Definitely save. Right. You know, considering that everything else they have is a waste, but, you know, let's save on the toothpicks. That's a great idea. Okay, another one. We've got, if you find something you've never seen before, you must buy two just in case it's the best thing ever.
2: That's right.
0: They do have really cool things sometimes. That's really awesome. Okay, how about this next odd Costco policy, Amanda?
2: Ooh, coffins are only sold in 3 packs. Grab a friend.
0: Oh my goodness. Okay, Aaron, you got another one. Odd Costco policy. What is it?
1: If your cart isn't full, go back and try harder this time.
2: That's right.
0: Yeah,
2: you can fill that up.
0: You can do it. Okay, and next one, odd Costco policy, wrapping it up with my kind of policy, no pants, no samples.
2: Oh, boo.
0: I don't want to wear pants. Come on.
1: I love the samples.
0: That's it, guys. That's some random funny things that we like to talk about. And now we've got the good news segment right around the corner on the horizon coming up next right here on Fun with Am and Dave and Aaron.

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1: The social media ban for under-16s is no silver bullet. That's coming from the technology secretary, who's accepting some kids will be able to get round the ban. But Liz Kendall insists the restriction will lead to a significant change in behaviour. Katie Heyman-Joyce is from the Molly Rose Foundation. She says the ban is the wrong move.
2: This is the second largest consultation the UK have ever done, with the first largest consultation taking over 6 months for the government to respond to. So I think that's really evident kind of how little the government have been able to grasp with this. So it's clearly a political manoeuvre. And Keir Starmer's legacy will be one that fails children, ultimately.
1: 10 years on from her murder, the sister of MP Jo Cox says the country feels more divided than ever. Kim Leadbeater says Jo would have been concerned about the current divisions in the UK, but she wouldn't have shied away from trying to unite people.
3: It's absolutely fine to be angry about things, whether that's worries around immigration, worries about the economy and the cost of living, housing, whatever those things are. And these are big issues. You've got to decide if you want to take the debate forward and you want to work on solutions. Not everybody at the moment seems to be doing that. They seem to be shouting and not listening.
1: Leaking sewage, rats and insect infestations are widespread in NHS facilities. That's according to Unison, who surveyed more than 19,000 NHS staff. Around 1 in 7 respondents said they'd been aware of vermin inside their workplaces within the past year, and a similar number reported other infestations like silverfish, ants, bedbugs and cockroaches. West Streeting's promising new power plants, wind farms and data centres if he was to lead the government. The former health secretary is setting out proposals to boost growth in a major speech today. A speculation over Sir Keir Starmer's leadership continues. Mr. Streeting says if Parliament can act to save British steel, it can act to save Britain's future prosperity. And Bukayo Saka says he's gambling on his fitness to be involved in England's World Cup campaign. The Arsenal winger has been managing an Achilles injury, but he says the only thing he's focused on is getting that second star on the shirt. That's the latest from Radio News Hub. I'm Frankie Hersein.
4: This is your weather update.
1: Largely dry across the south and east with a mixture of cloud and sunny spells. Cloudier in the north with some patchy rain and showers in the southwest later on too. Highs today of 25 degrees Celsius.
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6: Steven Spielberg is back with a new science fiction epic called Disclosure Day, out in cinemas now. The story follows Emily Blunt and Josh O'Connor as they race against time to unravel a massive government conspiracy and bring about ultimate alien disclosure.
7: I'm frightened out of my wits.
8: You don't need to be. You have someone else.
7: Daniel Keller.
8: Who is this?
7: Do not go back to the house. They found you. I don't know who you are.

0: 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Kindly deeds
1: done for free.
2: I told you the good news was coming.
3: It
2: I
3: is.
2: Told
3: the
2: you.
3: Good news.
2: I don't lie. I don't lie.
3: No, okay?
2: I just can't.
3: Liar.
2: No, I'm not going to lie. Especially for the good news segment. And that is not a segment you want to lie on. This is Fun with Am and Dave on Aaron. That's also not a lie. And this one is a true story too. A baby coyote in Arizona was found covered in hundreds of chala cactus. I don't know what chala cactus is.
3: But they sound like they hurt.
2: Yeah. Anyway, the spines from the chala cactus from head to tail, but is now recovering thanks to some wonderful people. It took wildlife rescuers more than 2 hours to carefully remove the spines, but it most likely saved the pup's life, and the baby coyote is already doing much better.
3: Oh,
2: so that's good.
3: Heroes.
2: How about this one out of California? An endangered California condor made history after flying into Oregon for the first time in 122 years.
3: Oh, God, it's a dinosaur.
2: The bird, who's called Condor B9, traveled about 380 miles over 4 days before returning to its home in Northern California.
3: Wow.
2: Wildlife experts say the journey shows that they're beginning to expand their range again after decades of recovery programs. The condors were near extinction, so conservationists are feeling hopeful at the progress.
4: Nice.
2: So that's good. Finally, a new study found that a personalized cancer vaccine combined with immunotherapy reduced the risk of melanoma returning by about 49%. Over 5 years. That's awesome.
3: That's good.
2: Patients who received the combination treatment had significantly higher cancer-free survival rates compared to those who received the standard therapy alone. Researchers say the results are promising and could lead to similar treatments for other hard-to-target cancers. Mm. That's incredible.
3: Great
2: good
3: news.
2: Job.
3: Yeah.
2: Great job.
3: News.
2: Okay, there's your good news segment. When we get back, you guys need to find out.
3: Those questions.
2: We got the questions. They're coming up on the trivia preview. We're going to be asking those questions tomorrow on the show, so you need a little bit of time to think about your answers. That's coming up next on Fun with Am and Dave on Aaron. Don't go away.

0: Hey, everybody. This is Fun with Am and Davo and Aaron. And on Wednesday's show, we've got the trivia reveal. So that means we need to do the trivia preview right now. We got three questions that we're going to ask you. And then you could tune in and play along if you want on Wednesday's show. So here are the three questions.
1: Number one, 60% of people don't know how to properly do this. What is it?
2: And number two, the number of households with one of these has increased by 86% in the last 10 years. What is it?
3: And finally, number three, the average person swallows 2.5 gallons of this over their lifetime. What is it?
0: There you go. Those are the three questions. So make sure you tune in to Fun with Am and Davo and Aaron on Wednesday's edition and play along. We'll see you there.

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6: 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Dr. Ellie, why is the NHS launching this new campaign?
7: Winter is an especially busy time for emergency services, and it's important to keep them free for those who need them most. A new survey by the NHS in England has shown 45% of the public have already had a winter bug this season, and a quarter have said they've been to A&E to get help for conditions which, in hindsight, could have been managed by another NHS service. This is why the campaign is highlighting the huge range of NHS services available, which make it quicker and easier for people to access the care they need and give them more control over their health.
6: Well, how is the NHS making it easier for patients to get the right medical help this winter?
7: So there are plenty of new options available which make it quicker and easier to manage your health concerns during these cold winter months. 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They can even provide oral contraceptives and the emergency contraceptive pill. You can just pop in and be seen the same day.
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2: So, let's talk about you. Actually, let's talk about me, just for a bit, because I was like you. In 40-odd years, I hadn't done much exercise, but I knew I had to start. 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
1: 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Firstly, what can you tell us about the new quiz and why it's been launched?
2: Yeah, so this is a fantastic initiative. It's a new NHS Healthy Choices Quiz. It's completely free and it takes just 5 minutes to complete, so not too long. And it covers a whole range of different topics like eating, movement, smoking, vaping, drinking, mental health and sleep as well. And it basically gives you an overall score out of 10 to help you understand how the lifestyle choices you're able to make might be affecting your health and well-being. And then it cleverly matches you with a plan that's right for you, with lots of really helpful tips to make you feel and live more healthily. We all know it's really difficult, isn't it? If you're living a busy life, looking after your family and working hard, it can be really hard to make your health a priority. You might feel like you don't have time, don't know which changes to make or where to start. But this NHS tool is brilliant because it has many tools to support you to take that first step towards feeling healthier, all the way from nutrition and mental health advice to an email program to help you improve your sleep.
1: And how can we benefit from making a lifestyle change today?
2: It's all about simple changes to your daily routine, like moving more, eating your five a day, cutting back on alcohol. All of those can make a real difference, not only to your physical health, but also to your overall happiness as well. In fact, a new review by University College London found that an estimated 19 million middle-aged adults could boost their mood by making a healthy lifestyle change. So increasing physical activity, for example, can improve mental well-being in a little as 4 weeks. It's really easy, isn't it, to think that healthy changes might feel like a chore, but they can make life more enjoyable, and the NHS is here to help you take that first step.
1: And you mentioned there, the very first step can be daunting, can't it? Sometimes you don't know where to start. So Dr. Radha, what advice have you got for people who want to improve their lifestyle but need that little push to do so?
2: So my main advice is not to feel overwhelmed. You don't have to change everything all at once. The Healthy Choices Quiz is an easy first step that helps you focus on which lifestyle choices you're able to make to prioritise changing. This is all about putting yourself first and making simple changes for your long-term health in a way that feels right for you. So whether or not you're just starting or building on progress, you'll be supported by free NHS apps, tools and loads of advice that can boost your energy, lift your mood and, importantly, improve your physical and mental well-being. So for example, there's Couch to 5K to get you running, there's drink-free days to cut down on alcohol, and the Mind Plan to help you manage your mental health. And all of these are free tools and they've helped millions make a change already. So to start your journey to a healthier lifestyle, just search the Healthy Choices Quiz to get your score and a plan that's right for you.
1: That was Dr. Radha Modgill supporting the new NHS campaign, the Healthy Choices Quiz, that helps empower adults across England to make positive changes for their health.
3: 6 a.m. alarm. Up before the kids for a change. Usual struggle to maintain sole use of the bathroom. Can't find shirt. 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
2: 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I like to walk, but this morning the weather is too wild, so I McNab a cab. But the Pratchett in front is blocking the Hemming way. 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Oh, heads down. 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
3: 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Same tarmac. Same rules. 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
11: 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Think.
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1: The under 16 social media ban is a starting point, but not a complete solve, says the Education Committee.
2: We were also clear that a ban on its own would not be a comprehensive solution to the negative impacts of social media on young people's lives. So I welcome the government's decision to go further in line with our report.
1: That's the chair of the committee, MP Emma Hayes. The government announced yesterday morning that social media would be banned for under 16s, with sites like TikTok, Instagram and Snapchat expected to be affected. The Prime Minister is looking to step up pressure on Russia with a package of new sanctions. It's as he attends the G7 summit in France, where he's meeting with Ukrainian President Volodymyr Zelensky. Measures will target Russia's shadow fleet and finance networks. Leaking sewage, rats and insect infestations are widespread in NHS facilities. That's according to Unison, who surveyed more than 19,000 NHS staff. About one in seven respondents said they have been aware of vermin inside their workplace within the past year, and a similar number reported other infestations. The sister of MP Jo Cox says she would have been deeply concerned at current divisions here in the UK. Kim Leadbeater's comments come 10 years on from Jo's murder, and she says she would have been trying her best to unite people. Ms. Leadbeater says the division in our country is worrying.
3: After Jo was killed, people said we need to do things differently, but sadly that didn't last very long. And I look at the country now, and I look at some of the division that we're seeing in our communities, and I think that's really worrying, and we have to call out where that's coming from. And I think because of my unique situation, I've almost got a responsibility to do that.
1: About a third of UK adults are in debt to their energy firm or feel worried about falling behind when prices rise in July. A new survey by the End Fuel Poverty Coalition found that the median amount owed to an energy supplier was £750. And Bukayo Saka says he'll gamble his fitness on being involved in England's World Cup campaign. That's the latest from Radio News Hub. I'm Matthew Dudley.
4: This is your weather update.
1: Warm in the southeast with some cloud and sunny spells. More cloud in the north and the west, though, with some patchy rain and drizzle. Highs of around 25 degrees Celsius in the south, but cooler further north.

0: Spielberg is back with a new science fiction epic called Disclosure Day, out in cinemas now. The story follows Emily Blunt and Josh O'Connor as they race against time to unravel a massive government conspiracy and bring about ultimate alien disclosure.
1: I'm frightened out of my wits.
2: You don't need to be. 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
1: Daniel Kellner.
3: Who is this?
1: Do not go back to the house. They found you. I don't know who you are, but they're gonna kill you.
0: If you loved The Summer I Turned Pretty, the newest book talk sensation every year after has now also been adapted to the small screen. Tune in to follow the will-they-won't-they love affair between Percy and Sam over the course of 6 years of summer holidays. It's out now on Prime.
4: Percy being here, it's bad for me.
5: I just don't know what it's gonna be like to see her again.
1: Sam.
4: You came home.
0: And finally, if you've still got Thunderstruck stuck in your head, the newest season of Dallas Cowboys Cheerleaders is out on Netflix on Tuesday, 16th of June. That's your latest entertainment roundup. I'm Nicola Hughes.
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8: Hey, everyone. How you doing? And welcome to Solid Gold Memories. It's Eric Michaels, the show where the music brings the memories rushing back. Today, we're taking a special three-stop journey through time, landing in the years 1963, 1975, and 1988. Three different years, each with songs that define the era and still sound just as powerful today. Let's get ready for fun facts, trivia, a few questions along the way to test your musical memory. And let's start where it all began. The year 1963, it is the Beatles.

and Peebles with I Can't Stand the Rain. Before that, Alvin Stardust, who was Shane Fenton in the 60s, but then changed his name to Alvin Stardust. He with the black leather glove, black cat suit, for want of a better word, with a big signet ring on his finger. Remember him now? Alvin Stardust with a Jealous Mind. Before that, Michael Jackson with Got to Be There. And start off today's show was ABBA and Does Your Mother Know?

Bonnie Tyler and Lost in France brings us more or less the halfway stage of today's show. The show, of course, being the sensational 70s, which we're running out of breath, with me, Gordon Cooper. And that was Bonnie before she had whatever operation she had that made her sound like a female Rod Stewart, which probably did her a world of good, actually, because she became a lot more successful once her voice changed because of the situation. Before that, Blue Mink with the Bannerman, Bee Gees, and I could see you all walking with that swagger. You know, the swagger that they did? with Stayin' Alive, of course. And before that, we had Barry Biggs, who only had two hits in the UK. The other one being Three Ring Circus. And that was him with Sideshow. Coming up next, a little bit of New Wave with the Buzzcocks.

David Bowie with Gene Genie, who in my eyes was probably at his best in the early 70s. Saw him at the last festival he ever did before he sadly passed. And I must admit, I was not hugely impressed. Rumour has it that he only went on there providing he could play the music that he wanted to play rather than what everybody wanted to hear. And unfortunately, quite a few of his hits, and let's be perfectly honest, he had hundreds of hits. A fair few of them he didn't play, and he played some obscure album tracks instead. But even so, well worth going to see. Before that, Cliff Richard, who I'm not a big fan of, but I learned many moons ago never to diss Cliff. He's got an army of supporters all around the world. So I just announce him and move on. His hit we played today was Power to All Our Friends. Before that, the Carpenters. And in my eyes, Karen Carpenter had probably the most perfectly pitched female voice I've ever known. And before that, a little bit of New Wave with the Buzzcocks and Ever Fallen in Love, in brackets, with Someone You Shouldn't Have Had.

Dreamer is the penultimate track on today's show. The show, of course, being the sensational 70s show with me, Gord Cooper. Before that, we heard Lindsay DePaul with My Man and Me. Gallagher and Lyle, not Sugar. That was Tate and Lyle. Gallagher and Lyle. You'll only know that joke if you're of a certain age. Gallagher and Lyle with Heart on My Sleeve. And then ELO, the Electric Light Orchestra, who were much better with modern technology than they ever were in their heyday playing live with Turn to Stone. I'm going to finish off with a little bit of Manfred Mann's Earth Band, and Dave is on the road again. But hopefully you've enjoyed my selection of 70s music enough to join me same time, same place, same channel next week. Thanks for listening, and bye for now.

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1: Social media is set to be banned for under 16s. The announcement coming yesterday morning, with the idea facing mixed reviews. We've asked the public what they think.
2: Especially working in mental health, you see all sorts online, don't you? Of like people seeing suicide, people hearing about it, people seeing murders and all sorts. And it's so damaging.
3: Some of people are all right on there, but I know there's also all the nasty comments that go on and things like that, which isn't always very nice, especially when they're so young.
1: Sites like TikTok, Instagram and YouTube are set to be affected. A new package of sanctions has been announced to step up pressure on Russia as leaders have met at the G7 summit in France. They'll target Moscow's shadow fleet, companies procuring Western technology for Russian military intelligence, and finance networks used to circumvent sanctions. It's been 10 years since the murder of MP Jo Cox by a neo-Nazi in her constituency. The badly ensconced Labour MP was stabbed and shot by a far-right extremist in Birstall, West Yorkshire. The Jo Cox Foundation say her legacy should be used to unite people. Olivia Field is their spokesperson.
4: More people feel more divided than ever. We also know that abuse and intimidation in politics has got worse. So it's very hard to honestly say that those promises have been kept. But at the Jo Cox Foundation, we do think that change is possible. So while community connection might have declined, the demand for it hasn't.
1: Nearly half of parents with the child under 18 are in energy debt or worried about falling behind when the prices rise next month. The End Fuel Poverty Coalition's new survey also finds that just over a fifth have had to skip meals because of energy costs. Prince George is set to study at Eton College from September. Kensington Palace confirmed it earlier today, and he will follow in the footsteps of his father and uncle. And Serena Williams will make her return to Wimbledon in the women's doubles with sister Venus. The pair have been given a wild card into the championships as Serena continues her comeback. That's the latest from Radio News Hub. I'm Matthew Dudley.
0: This is your weather update.
1: Warm in the southeast with some cloud and sunny spells. More cloud in the north and the west, though, with some patchy rain and drizzle. Highs of around 25 degrees Celsius in the south, but cooler further north.
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6: Back to the future. Jeff Dorset, kick up the 80s. Now.

And a very good idea. Welcome along. It is Kick Up the 80s. Jeff Dorsett in the air chair for the next 60 minutes. Oh, no, Curiosity Killed the Cat. Yes, Ben and the boys there and Misfit. George and Andrew, Wham! Everything She Wants. So what have we got? Well, we've got a double-decker involving Hue and Cry, a cover from Another Brother, which is actually a cover from Another Sister because it's Grace Jones doing Roxy Music. A number two hit from Spandau Ballet from 1983. Special request for Kerry and Robin, Get In With Toya. And we've got some interviews. Gary Christian, the leader of the Christians. And Peter Hook, been in so many bands, but we're going to spotlight Blue Monday. If you want to get in touch, please do so. The email is chunkyjeff@gmail.com. Anything to do with the 80s. chunkyjeff@gmail.com. Or you can get me on WhatsApp, 077-844-89469. That's WhatsApp, 077-844-89469. Right, here's one out of left field. Alphaville. And Big in Japan. It's like a teriyaki sauce, isn't it? Sushi. They're also big in Japan. Other foods are available.

Tell you what, playing right here on Kick Up the 80s, they are Alphaville and Big in Japan. Right, requests come in here, especially for Kerry and Robin. Great writers into Kick Up the 80s, now listening as well to me in 70s, but they love the 80s to these girls. And they want to go with this particular track by Toya. Hope you enjoy it, girls.

0: a wonderful Echo and the Bunnymen there and the Killing Moon. 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
0: So, just in front of something by the Human League, Sheffield's finest. Right, three questions for you. Give the answers in about 20 minutes' time. Question number one. Who recorded the song Wednesday Week in the 80s? Who recorded the song Wednesday Week in the 80s? Question number two is a lyric. I want to know the artist and the song. This is the line I'm giving you. If you want to find all the cops, they're hanging out in the donut shop. So if you want to find the cops, they're hanging out in the donut shop. Who is it? What is it? And question number three, who composed the music for the TV series Miami Vice? So who composed the music for the TV series Miami Vice?

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2: Now, this is where we give you a backstory to a particular hit, and this week on Kick Up the 80s, we're going to 1982 for Yazoo and Don't Go, made number three in the UK, from an album called Upstairs at Eric's. That's that famous club in Liverpool. Now, Don't Go was written by Vince Clarke, the non-singing half of Yazoo, which he formed after leaving Depeche Mode. Clarke actually wrote the song quickly because he needed a B-side to Only You, with Alison Moyet doing the vocals. Electronic music did well in the UK, and each of the 80s really went well, but not in America so much. It was mostly appreciated in the club scene in America rather than the charts. Yazoo lasted only two albums before Alison left to go on for a solo career, and Vince went on to do Erasure. We're going to play Erasure later on with Andy Bell. The lyrics to Don't Go were about a jilted lover trying to rekindle a relationship.

0: 9, 8, 7, 6, 5, 4, 3, 2, 2.
1: Jeff, we have
0: two,
1: a problem.
2: This could be a rough
1: two,
2: ride,
1: two,
2: Jeff.
1: Jeff, we
0: two,
1: have a problem.
0: In the 1980s, almost there, but no cigar. No
3: These
0: cigar.
3: Are the songs that made it to number two with Jeff Dorsett, 1980s.
4: Yes, and we're looking at the clock here, and it says 13th of August, 1983, when Spandau Ballet was stalled at number two with Gold. What I want to know is, what was at number one, keeping them at number two? Oh, you want a clue? Right, okay. The band has got two initials and then the name of the band. Who kept this at two?

0: tell you what a wonderful song that is. How that didn't make number one, I've got no idea. 13th of August, 1983, Spandau Ballet, with a wonderful voice there of Tony Hadley. Had a chat with him and did an interview only a couple of weeks ago. Tony is great. 13th of August, 83, that was at number two. I said, what was at number one? Only clue I gave you, they were initials and then the name of the band. Who am I talking about that was at number one? KC and the Sunshine Band with Give It Up, right there.
1: Cover from another brother, Jeff Dawson's pick of the 80s.
0: Now, what we're going to do here, it's actually a cover from another sister, because we're going to go with Grace Jones doing Roxy Music.

0: recover from another brother, recover from another sister. Grace Jones, Love is the Drug. She does Roxy Music. Right, first our interviews here. The lead voice and writer for The Wonderful Christians. He is Gary Christian. But we're talking very much about Island Records and the owner, who was a really inspired guy called Chris Brackwell. You know, apparently the highest selling Island record for a debut 38 years ago. So, I mean, yeah. Unbelievable. So tell me about working with those guys.
1: Well, here's a little story. You know, you're talking about Chris Blackwell there. And he wanted to produce, as you see, Chris. And for some reason, we rejected his advances.
0: Right, okay.
1: So we got Laurie Latham to produce it. And when we'd finished the whole album and we were quite happy with it, you know, it was, don't forget, it was like 87 and we were, there was keyboards and there was synthesizers out and everyone wants to use every different synthesizer that was out there, drum machines and stuff. And Chris, it was presented to Chris, you know, in his big office. He put it on the turntable and before it got to the middle of the first track on the album, he took it off.
0: Right.
1: And didn't listen to it again.
0: No. Yeah.
1: No, he didn't. That's an amazing story about Chris Blackwell.
0: Yeah,
1: I think it was Sour Grapes really, because he wanted to produce the album.
0: You didn't want it, no.
1: He didn't, no. But you know, it made him a lot of money. So
0: Good for him.
1: Chris.
0: Good for him.
1: Good for Chris.
0: Absolutely.

0: of great music for Christians. That's Ideal World. Thanks to Gary for the interview. Right, let's give you the answer to the quiz. These are the three answers you were looking for. Who recorded the song Wednesday Week in the 80s? It was the boys from Ireland, The Undertones. Question number two is a lyric. I gave you this line. Want to know who the artist was in the song. This is it. If you want to find the cops, they're hanging out in the donut shop. Who is it? What is it? It's the Bangles doing Walk Like an Egyptian. And question number three, who composed the music for the TV series Miami Vice? The guy, Jan Hammer. So if you've got Jan Hammer, Bangles, Walk Like a Christian, Walk Like an Egyptian, not a Christian, and The Undertones doing Wednesday Week, give yourselves a nice little pat on the back. Right, interview with Hooky, as was heard on Mrs. Merton, but of course part of Joy Division, and then went on to be New Order, and we're going to play their biggest song probably. Go here, talking about the wonderful Blue Monday. Did you sense when you recorded Blue Monday that it could be a huge song?
1: No. Blue Monday was written specifically so that because we were getting a lot of grief at gigs for not playing encores because we didn't believe them.
0: Yeah.
1: We wanted something to play at the end so that there wouldn't be a riot. So we came up with the idea of writing this sequencer opus,
0: yeah,
1: that would satisfy, we hoped,
0: yeah,
1: people when we'd finished and we could carry on having a drink and chasing girls around the dressing room.
0: Yeah.
1: What's that? So the thing is that once we were in the studio recording this opus, Rob Gretton in particular thought, this is great. I mean, we were right recording 10 songs at the same time.
0: Oh, my goodness.
1: With Power, Corruption and Lies.
0: Yeah.
1: So it just sort of was one of the rest. It grew, and the last instrument to go on Blue Monday was the bass guitar.
0: Yeah.
1: And I think I can safely say that Bernard used the bass guitar as a direction for the vocal to go in. And then the vocal was on. And then once it was finished, it was just treated exactly the same way that all the others were treated, in that we forgot about them and went on to the next one. Because Rob Gretton, our manager, always used to say, the most important song you're ever going to write is your next one. So get on. That was his motto.
0: Yeah.
1: So, yeah, we were happy to let it go, and whatever happened, happened.

0: still sounds as good as ever when it was remixed in 88. Blue Monday, New Order.
1: Best of British, kick up the 80s with Jeff Dawson.
0: Now, I want you to get involved in this Best of British, picking out a song or an artist. Could be a solo artist, could be a duo, as it is here, or it could indeed be a band. All you've got to do, drop me a line, chunkyjeff@gmail.com, mark it Best of British, and we'll do it for you. Today's comes from Hue and Cry.

0: That's the best of British.
1: Never gonna need it.
0: Labour of Love, the wonderful Hue and Cry.
1: I can't stand it.
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1: The Education Committee has welcomed the social media ban for under-16s. MP Emma Hayes, who chairs the committee, says that the tech companies cannot be trusted.
2: We heard evidence from technology firms, online safety experts and bereaved parents, which made crystal clear that companies who make money from children's engagement cannot be relied upon to mark their own homework.
1: The announcement of the ban came yesterday morning, with sites like Facebook, YouTube and Snapchat expected to be affected. Prime Minister Sir Keir Starmer said the UK will play our full part in getting shipping moving through the Strait of Hormuz. It's after President Donald Trump clinched a deal with Iran. Mr. Trump said the deal would see oil flow freely again through the Strait, the vital shipping route around the Persian Gulf. 10 years on from her murder, the sister of the MP, Jo Cox, says the country feels more divided than ever. Kim Leadbeater says Jo would have been concerned about current divisions here in the UK, but she wouldn't have shied away from trying to unite people.
3: It's absolutely fine to be angry about things, whether that's worries around immigration, worries about the economy and the cost of living, housing, whatever those things are. And these are big issues. You've got to decide if you want to take the debate forward and you want to work on solutions. Not everybody at the moment seems to be doing that. They seem to be shouting and not listening.
1: Former Health Secretary Wes Streeting wants a timetable set out by Sir Keir Starmer if Andy Burnham wins the Makerfield by-election this week. Mr. Streeting said this morning the leadership in the party is one of the three main issues, but the PM wants to prove his doubters wrong.
4: Look, we got a landslide victory in 2024 for a five-year mandate for this Labour government. I said at the time we will both invest in our public services and we will grow our economy. And many people said to me at the time, just as they're saying things to me now, that's not possible.
1: And Johnny Marr is releasing his first album in 4 years. The former Smiths guitarist will release his fifth album at the beginning of October. All of his albums so far have charted in the top 10. That's the latest from Radio News Hub. I'm Matthew Dudley.
0: This is your weather update.
1: Warm in the southeast with some cloud and sunny spells. More cloud in the north and the west, though, with some patchy rain and drizzle. Highs of around 25 degrees Celsius in the south, but cooler further.
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6: Hello, I'm Colin French, and this is Rewind of the 70s, playing the classic hits that were on the charts this week back in 1974. The Hollies, the air that I breathe.

Or the air that I breathe, that's all I need. The Hollies. Here's the late and great Gordon Lightfoot and his classic hit from 1974, Sundown.

Classic hits of 1974 this week on Rewind to the 70s, Smokey Robinson and the Miracles. It's Her Turn to Live. Gordon Lightfoot and Sundown and The Air That I Breathe from the Hollies. It's Johnny Chester out of Melbourne, and She's My Kind of Woman.

taking care of business the way we did back in 1974, the Buckman Turner Overdrive, the Grand Funk Railroad and the Locomotion, and Kiss and their Kissin' Time. He's Jimmy Buffett now. Let's talk about Monday.

0: 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Rewind to the 70s.
1: Hello, everyone. This is your Action News reporter with all the news that is news across the nation on the scene at the supermarket. There seems to have been some disturbance here. Pardon me, sir. Did you see what happened?
2: Yeah, I did. I was standing over here by the tomatoes, and here he comes. Running through the pole beans, through the fruits and vegetables, naked as a jaybird. And I hollered over to Ethel. I said, "Don't look, Ethel." And it's too late. She'd already been incensed.

0: station. 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
1: Yeah, they. I was just in here getting my tires checked, and he just appeared out of the traffic. Just come streaking around the grease right there. Didn't have nothing on but a smile. I looked in there, and Ethel was getting her cold drink. I hollered, "Don't look, Ethel!" And it's too late. She'd already been mooned. Flashed her right there in front of the shop or something.
2: He ain't rude.
1: Boogity, boogity.
2: He ain't rude.

0: booth at the gym covering the disturbance at the basketball playoff. 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Did you see what happened?
1: Yeah, Dean. Hey, Tom, I was just going down there to get Ethel a snow cone. Here he come, right out of the cheap seats. Dribbling. Right down the middle of the court. Didn't have on nothing but his PS. Made a hook shot and got out through the concession stand. I hollered up at Ethel. I said, "Don't look, Ethel!" It was too late. She'd already got a free shot. Grandstand. Right there in front of the home team.
0: Is that you, Ethel?
2: He's just as proud as he can be.
0: What do you think you're doing?
2: Listen to me. He gonna give us a
0: You
2: piece.
0: Get your cold on.
2: Well, yes, they call him the street.
0: Ethel, where you go?
2: He likes to show off his disease.
3: I love that going on back in 1974. That's The Streak and Ray Stevens. He recorded it in the 60s and in 1974 had a big hit with it here in Australia. This is Billy Thorpe's version of the song from The Wizard of Oz.

Dave Loggins on Rewind to the 70s and the classic hits from 1974 that were on the charts this week. Please come to Boston. Here's Paper Lace now and Billy, Don't Be a Hero.

Rewind of the 70s, heard on great radio stations like the one you're listening to now. The playing the classic hits that were on the charts this week back in 1974. And the show must go on, Three Dog Night. Here's the Spinners, and I'm Coming Home.

0: I'll be back in the next hour with more, so don't go away. Jim Stafford and My Girl Bill.
1: Bill walked me to my door last night, and he said, "Before I go, there's something about our love affair that I have a right to know." I said, "Let's not stand out here like this. What would the neighbors think? Why don't we just step inside, and I'll fix us both.

William's hands were shaking as he took his glass of wine. And I could see we both felt the same. And when his eyes met mine, I said, who we love and why we love, it's hard to understand.

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1: Don't know who's talking to him. You know, it could be anybody. And I drive, and also there's been incidents of bullying online, and no child should go through all that.
2: I've got a little girl who's 3, and then my little boy's 15 months old, and the idea of things getting worse, and then when they grow up, what's social media going to look like?
3: We've been asking the public for their thoughts on the new ban on social media for under-16s. Since the announcement yesterday morning, there have been mixed opinions, with some arguing it could stop young people accessing positive online resources. Some, however, say the ban doesn't go far enough. Sir Keir Starmer has insisted he and Donald Trump get on really well as he came face-to-face with the US president at the G7. It comes as leaders held talks about Ukraine and the Middle East on the second day of the summit. Mr. Trump has come to a peace deal with Iran that is planned to be signed on Friday. The Prime Minister has been urged by party rivals to set out a timetable if Andy Burnham wins the Makerfield by-election this week. Sir Keir Starmer says he is standing his ground.
4: They said it's not possible to turn the Labour Party around, it's not possible to win an election. It's not possible, if you do win an election, to invest in your public services and stabilise the economy. Wrong every time, and that's why I intend not to walk away from this, but to carry on with what I was elected to do.
3: He's determined to prove people wrong, despite the former Health Secretary Wes Streeting saying he has the backing to mount a leadership challenge. Insect infestations, rats and leaking sewage in the workplace have all been reported by NHS staff. A new Unison survey found that a number of staff raised concerns about dangerous conditions. 1 in 7 also think their workplace is unsafe because of the state of the building. And England have suffered an injury blow the day before their opening match. Newcastle's Tino Livramento is expected to fly home from the tournament, with Chelsea's Trevor Chalobah expected to take his place. That's the latest here from Radio News Hub. I'm Matthew Dudley.
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5: Outbreaks of rain will turn heavy and persistent across many parts of the north. It's staying mostly dry in the southeast, though. Warm and muggy for many, with a low of 13 degrees Celsius.

0: now back to another hour of Rewind to the 70s with Colin French.
1: Hello, I'm Colin French and this is Rewind to the 70s, playing the classic hits that were on the charts this week back in 1974.

film was called The Sting and Marvin Hamlisch and The Entertainer. One of the classic hits this week back in 1974. Here's a group called Blue Magic and Sideshow.

0: The La-di-das and their two poop to pop, a sideshow from Blue Magic, and Marvin Hamlisch and the Entertainer as we play the hits that were on the charts this week back in 1974. Here's Mickey Gilley now in Room Full of Roses.
1: If I

The Righteous Brothers, and one of the classic hits. In fact, I think it was their only classic hit from 1970s and from 74, The Righteous Brothers and Rock and Roll Heaven. It's Mississippi now with Will I.

classic hits of 1974, Rewind to the 70s, the show. I'm Colin French, thanks for joining me. And Cat Stevens that time, and Oh, Very Young. Here's the Stylistics, and You Make Me Feel Brand New.

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1: President Trump says the peace deal with Iran confirms they will never have a nuclear weapon. At the G7 summit in France, he's given more details about the framework of the deal, which is due to be signed in Switzerland on Friday.
2: They will not develop, purchase, buy, or any other thing. They're not going to acquire a nuclear weapon. If they do, all hell will rain down on them.
1: Meanwhile, Keir Starmer insists the UK will play a part in reopening the Strait of Hormuz. The PM says he and the French President, Emmanuel Macron, are overseeing a group of countries who will work to get shipping moving again. Former Defence Secretary John Healey's given his resignation statement to the House of Commons. He stepped down last week over disagreements about defence spending and insists threats to the UK are stronger than ever.
3: But they could be an attack by Russia on NATO as soon as 2030. Security must run through the government like letters through a stick of rock. And security must be felt in the communities right across Britain.
1: The government's objecting to a proposed rescue deal for Thames Water. The UK's largest water company is a step closer to a form of nationalisation amid fears it could collapse. But ministers are concerned over a £10 billion rescue package. MPs on the Education Committee have welcomed the social media ban for under-16s. Chair Emma Hayes says tech companies cannot be trusted.
4: We heard evidence from technology firms, online safety experts and bereaved parents, which made crystal clear that companies who make money from children's engagement cannot be relied upon to mark their own homework.
1: TikTok, Snapchat, Instagram and X will be banned for under-16s from next spring. And it'll be Venus and Serena in the Wimbledon arena once again. The record-breaking tennis sisters have been given a wild card to play doubles at this year's All England Club. The tournament starts later this month. That's the latest from Radio News Hub. I'm David Hall.
0: This is your weather update.
1: Outbreaks of rain will turn heavy and persistent across many parts of the north. It's staying mostly dry in the southeast, though. Warm and muggy for many, with a low of 13 degrees Celsius.
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5: Steven Spielberg is back with a new science fiction epic called Disclosure Day, out in cinemas now. The story follows Emily Blunt and Josh O'Connor as they race against time to unravel a massive government conspiracy and bring about ultimate alien disclosure.
6: I'm frightened out of my wits.
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5: 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I'm Nicola Hughes.
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0: Dave Marley's Classic Chart Rundown. Taking you back in time. 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
13: 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What will the year be today? 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

0: And so, welcome along to another edition of the Classic Chart Rundown with me, Dave Marley, where today we count down the chart of June 1981. A brand new entry was at this week's number 20 for Bob Marley and the Wailers with No Woman, No Cry, and it was down 6 from last week's 13 to this week's number 9 for Enigma and Ain't No Stopping Us. And you just heard a brand new entry for Bad Manners at this week's 18 and Can Can. Another brand new entry at this week's
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0: for Phil Collins.

0: So, a brand new entry at this week's number 17 for Phil Collins. And if leaving me is easy, it was down from last week's 10 to this week's 16 for Shakin' Stevens and You Drive Me Crazy. And another brand new entry at this week's
1: number 15
0: for Callin' the Gang.

0: Another brand new entry at this week's 15 for Calling the Gang and Take It to the Top as we continue the chart countdown for June 1981. It's down from last week's number 11 to this week's 14 for Toya and I Want to Break Free. And it's down from last week's number 7 to this week's
1: number 13
0: for Adam and the Ants.

0: So it's down six from last week's seven to this week's 13. Adam and the Ants with Stand and Deliver. And it's up from last week's 17 to this week's number 12 for Bucks Fizz and Piece of the Action. And it's up from last week's 19 to this week's
1: number 11
0: for Imagination.

0: And so it's up 8 from last week's 19 to this week's 11, Imagination and Body Talk, as we step inside the top 10 of June 1981. It's down 2 from last week's number 8 to this week's
1: number 10
0: for Hazel O'Connor.

0: And so it's down two from last week's number 8 to this week's number 10, Hazel O'Connor and Will You. And it's up from last week's 15 to this week's
1: number 9
0: for Elaine Page.

0: And so Elaine Page climbs from last week's 15 to this week's number 9 with Memory, and it's up one from last week's number 9 to this week's
1: number 8
0: for Ultravox.

0: So it's a climb of one space from last week's number 9 to this week's number 8 for Ultravox and All Stood Still. And it's down 2 from last week's number 5 to this week's
1: number 7
0: for Champagne.

0: So it's down two from last week's number five to this week's number seven, Champagne and How About Us. And it's a brand new entry at this week's
1: number six
0: for the specials.

0: A brand new entry at this week's number 6 for the Specials and Ghost Town as we continue the chart countdown for June 1981. It's up one from last week's number 6 to this week's
1: number 5
0: for Odyssey.

0: Insights, a climb of one space from last week's number 6 to this week's number 5 for Odyssey and Going Back to My Roots. And at this week's
1: number 4
0: is a non-mover for Red Savine.
2: I was on the outskirts of a little southern town, trying to reach my destination before the sun went down. The old CB was blaring away on channel 19 when there came a little boy's voice on the radio line. And he said, "Breaker 19, is anyone there? Come on back, truckers, and talk to Teddy Bear." Well, I keyed the mic and I said, "You got it, Teddy Bear." And the little boy's voice came back on the air. "Appreciate the break. Who we got on that end?" I told him my handle and then he began. "Now, I'm not supposed to bother you fellas out there. Mom says you're busy and for me to stay off there. But you see, I get lonely and it helps to talk. 'Cause that's about all I can do. I'm crippled and I can't walk." I came back and told him to fire up that mic, and I'd talk to him as long as he liked. "This was my dad's radio," the little boy said, "but I guess it's mine and mom's now, 'cause my daddy's dead. Dad had a wreck about a month ago. He was trying to get home in a blinding snow. Mom has to work now to make ends meet, and I'm not much help with my two crippled feet. She says not to worry, that we'll make it all right. But I hear her crying sometimes late at night. You know, there's one thing I want more than anything else to see. Oh, I know you guys are too busy to bother with me. But you see, my dad used to take me for rides when he was home. But I guess that's all over now since my daddy's gone." Not one breaker came on the old CB as that little crippled boy talked with me. I tried hard to swallow a lump that just wouldn't stay down as I thought about my boy back in Greenville town. Dad was going to take Mom and me with him later on this year. Well, I remember him saying, "Someday this old truck will be yours, Teddy Bear. But I know I'll never get to ride an 18-wheeler again. But this old base will keep me in touch with all my trucker friends. Teddy Bear's going to back on out now and leave you alone, 'cause it's about time for Mom to come home. But you give me a shout when you're passing through, and I'll sure be happy to come back to you." Well, I came back and I said, "Before you go, 1010, what's your home 20, little CB friend?" Well, he gave me his address, and I didn't once hesitate, 'cause this hot load of freight is just gonna have to wait. I turned that truck around on a dime and headed straight for Jackson Street, 229. And as I rounded the corner, oh, I got one heck of a shock. 18-wheelers were lined up for 3 city blocks. Well, I guess every driver for miles around had caught Teddy Bear's call. And that little crippled boy was having a ball. For as fast as one driver would carry him in, another would carry him to his truck and take off again. Well, you better believe I took my turn at riding Teddy Bear. And then I carried him back in and put him down in his chair. And buddy, if I never live to see happiness again, I want you to know I saw it that day in the face of that little man. We took up a collection for him before his mama got home, and each driver said goodbye, and then they were all gone. He shook my hand with a mile-long grin and said, "So long, trucker. I'll catch you again." Yeah, I hit that interstate with tears in my eyes. And I turned on the radio, and I got another surprise. Breaker 19 came a voice on the air. "Just one word of thanks from Mama Teddy Bear. We wish each and every one a special prayer for you, 'cause you just made my little boy's dream come true. I'll sign off now before I start to cry. May God ride with you. 10-4 and goodbye."
0: And so it's a non-mover at this week's number four for Red Savine and Teddy Bear as we step inside the top three of June 1981. It's a non-mover at this week's
1: number three
0: for Kate Robbins and Beyond.

0: And so it's a non-mover at this week's number three for Kate Robbins and Beyond with More Than In Love. And it's down from last week's number one to this week's
1: number two
0: for Smokey Robinson.

size down from last week's number one to this week's number two, Smokey Robinson and Being With You. We're moments away from finding out what was number one in June 1981. Before we do, let's recap on the top 10. And so it's down two from last week's number eight to this week's number 10, Hazel O'Connor and Will You. Up from 15 to this week's nine, Elaine Page and Memory. Up one from last week's nine to this week's eight, Ultravox and All Stood Still. And down from last week's five to this week's seven, Champagne and How About Us. A brand new entry at this week's number six for The Specials and Ghost Town. And up one from last week's six to this week's number five for Odyssey and Going Back to My Roots. A non-mover at this week's number four for Red Savine and Teddy Bear. And inside the top three, it's a non-mover at this week's number three for Kate Robbins and Beyond and More Than In Love. And it's down from last week's number one to this week's number two for Smokey Robinson and Being With You. The track that was number one in June 1981. Number one. It's Michael Jackson, One Day in Your Life. I'll see you next time.

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1: The UK is to help reopen the Strait of Hormuz. Sir Keir Starmer has welcomed the peace deal agreed between the United States and Iran and says he and the French President Emmanuel Macron will lead a coalition of countries who will now get the shipping route in the Gulf up and running again. The PM says it's a significant step forward.
2: We welcome the deal that President Trump has been able to get in this situation and congratulate him and the mediators on the work that they have done, because this is a really important break. At the G7 here, we've been discussing the details of that deal and how we get the Strait of Hormuz open as quickly as possible.
1: Back home, and former Health Secretary Wes Streeting has urged the PM to set out a timetable if Andy Burnham wins Thursday's by-election in Makerfield. It's widely expected a win for the Manchester Mayor will trigger a leadership challenge. John Healey and Al Carnes have made their resignation statements in the House of Commons. The former Defence Secretary and Armed Forces Minister quit last week over disagreements about defence spending. Al Khan says things need to change.
3: A country that wants to look after its people must be secure enough to do so. But somewhere along the way, we have stopped thinking like that. We begin treating defence, growth, energy, public services and social mobility as separate conversations. They are not.
1: England fullback Tino Livramento has been ruled out of the World Cup. He's been replaced by Trevor Chalobah on the eve of their opener against Croatia. Winger Bukayo Saka says the mood in camp is good.
4: I'm excited. I think all the players are in good spirits. The vibe around the camp is good and we're just itching to get this first game underway and start our tournament.
1: Kick-off in Dallas tomorrow night is at 9 p.m. And Prince George is to study at Eton from September. Kensington Palace has confirmed he will follow in the footsteps of his father William and his uncle Harry. Fees at the private school in Berkshire are around £63,000 a year. That's the latest from Radio News Hub. I'm David Hall.
5: This is your weather update.
1: Any outbreaks of rain this evening will turn heavy and persistent across many parts of the north. Mostly dry in the southeast, though, but warm and muggy for many. A low of 13 degrees Celsius.
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welcome along. Supersonic 70s it is. I'm Jeff Dorsett, going to be in the deck chair for the next 60 minutes. Opened up with the Parallel Lines track, Blondie and Hanging on the Telephone. And then Status Quo before they decided to rip the T-shirts and put on the jeans. Still wearing suits. Mean Girl. So, story behind the song comes from Roxy Music, a double-decker from Elvis Costello. A special for Al Weber, all about the romantics. Glam rock hit for Andy Pullin. A classic album from 1975 featuring Wings. And a couple of interviews. Chris Norman out of Smokey. And Glenn Matlock and the Sex Pistols. If you want to get in touch, please do so. The email is chunkyjeff@gmail.com. That's chunkygeoff@gmail.com. Hope you get in touch on any of our features. Right, let's go with a bit of Manfred Mann's Earth Band.

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0: This is where we try and give you a backstory to a particular hit, and we are looking to 1973 and Roxy Music doing Street Life. Number 9 hit in the UK from an album called Stranded. Now, this song follows Brian Ferry as he takes a stroll along a city street. It was the first song with new

keyboardist Eddie Jobson, who took over from Brian Eno. It was the third Roxy Music single to be taken and getting into the top 10. Sound effects are supplied by producer Chris Thomas, and believe it or not, they're actually a Moroccan street market, it is. How does he go for that? Why not London? Anyway, Moroccan street party or street market it is, as we go street life.

record that is. From the album Stranded. It's story behind the song. It is Street Life and absolutely love it. Right, we're going to give you a double decker now and we're going to feature Elvis Costello. Declan McManus to me and you. Thought we'd give you a couple of real gems from Declan. Let's start with this one. I don't want to go to Chelsea. Not if you're an Arsenal supporter.

0: so hot at the back end of the 70s and into the 80s, wasn't he? Elvis Costello. And it's the double decker there. I Don't Want to Go to Chelsea and Radio Radio. And if you want to pick out a double decker next week on Supersonic 70s, all you've got to do is think of two songs from the decade of the 70s that are connected in some way. It could be two of the same songwriter, two by the same artist, as it was there, two connecting a word, any which way you want to cut it there, and send it on an email to chunkyjeff@gmail.com. That's chunkyjeff@gmail.com. Just mark it a double decker and it will get through to me.
1: 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Now here's Jeff Dorset.
0: Okay, time to get the grey matter in gear and see what you know about the 70s. Question number one is a lyric. Want to know the artist and the song. Drove my Chevy to the levee. That's all I'm going to give you. Drove my Chevy to the levee. Who's the artist and what is the song? Question number two, John Deacon composed which track, which was the second single, taken off A Night at the Opera for Queen. So John Deacon of Queen composed which track that was the second single taken off A Night at the Opera. And question number three, the group Poison had a 1989 hit with Your Mama Can't Dance, but who did the original? Poison had a 1989 hit with a cover of Your Mama Can't Dance, but who did the original? Right, especially for Al Weber. When you're ready, Romantics. 79 looking good. What I like about you. Hey!

0: I'll tell you what an amazing selection that is. I love it. Al Weber, you picked a good one out there. What I like about you, they are the Romantics, and they're playing right here on Supersonic 70s. Now, if you want to do exactly the same as Al's done, all you've got to do is drop us a line with a selection from the 70s. It doesn't have to be one of our features. It's nice if it is. School days are coming up shortly, but any which way you want to cut it there, and send it in, chunkyjeff@gmail.com. Still to come, the classic album from Wings and a couple of interviews involving Chris Norman from Smokey and Glenn Matlock from the Sex Pistols.
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write some cracking records, didn't they? Broken Down Angel being one, Love Hurts another, and that's great. Written, of course, by Joni Mitchell. And talking about people writing songs and then getting covers, if you thought Rod Stewart wrote Sailing, you were wrong. So what we're going to do is dig into the vaults and find the original. A whole lot of rock.

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1: On Supersonic 70s, it's the classic album of the week.
0: Okay, we're going to go with this one. Classic album of the week. Came out in 1975. The album by Wings, Venus and Mars. 75 it was. And a track we're going to give you, the lead cut. Listen to what the man said. Classic album time on Supersonic 70s.

Classic Album Time 75, Venus and Mars from Wings. Listen to what the man said. Right, a couple of pieces of glam rock coming, because that's one of the genres right out of the 70s. Andy Pullin, you're going to like this from the Glitter Band. Just for you. Then a bit of Sweet to follow.

0: interview time, Chris Norman of Smokey, and we're talking very much here about a successful album of theirs. Now, the second album really changed things a lot, didn't it? Changing all the time in 75. I mean, that was probably the breakthrough from an album perspective.
1: Yeah, that was the first album, Pass It Around, sort of didn't do very well at all. The single off it, Pass It Around, didn't get played because of the connotations of drugs and all that, and passing it around and all that. So they didn't get played much. And then we did another album, which we recorded mostly in Paris, actually, Changing All the Time. We started it off in London and finished it in Paris. And that was the album, yeah, that started to be our beginning. And we had a couple of hit singles off that album, too, If You Think It Out, Love Me and Don't Play Rock and Roll to Me.
0: Yeah, great.
1: And then the album.
0: Yeah, both great songs.
1: Yeah, and the album was better than the first one, too, so which helped.
0: And then, of course, you go to Midnight Cafe, and that probably is an even bigger album for you.
1: Yeah, each album, I think we were getting better and better in the studio. We were writing better songs. My favourite album, I think, was the one after that, Bright Lights and Back Alleys. That was my favourite album that Smokey did, I think. And then we did the Montreux album, and but that's certainly Changed All the Time was the first decent, album that had any success anywhere.

0: Nicky Chinn and Mike Chapman, and 77 for Smokey, It's Your Life. Right, just ahead of an interview with Glenn Matlock of the Sex Pistols, let's give you the answer to the quiz. Hopefully you managed to get 3 out of 3. Question number one is a lyric. Thought this one was quite easy there. I gave you this line, wanted to know who the artist and the song. Drove my Chevy to the levee. Of course, it's Don McLean doing American Pie. Question number two might have caught you out here. John Deacon of Queen actually composed which track, which was the second single taken off A Night at the Opera, because the first one taken off it was Bohemian Rhapsody. But the second single, You're My Best Friend, was the track we're looking for. You're My Best Friend. And question number three, Poison, the rock band in America, had a 1989 hit with a cover of Your Mama Can't Dance. Who did the original? It was done by Kenny Loggins and Jim Messina. So Loggins and Messina were the answer. You're My Best Friend for the John Deacon composition, and Don McLean doing American Pie. Now, Glenn Matlock, probably the most accomplished of piano... I was going to say piano player, but he actually played piano and indeed guitar and sang as well for the Sex Pistols. I want to ask him very much about their first gigs. Tell me a little bit about the first gig you ever did. Can you remember where it was and how many people were there?
1: Yeah, we played at this place called Salter's Cafe down the King's Road, and... this is before John was in the band and Wally was still in the band and Steve was a singer. I don't know, it might have been about 20 or 30 people there. It wasn't a proper gig, it was like in the room upstairs. It was probably a bit of a racket, to be honest. It's in that not very good Danny Boyle TV thing.
0: Yes.
1: Where Steve's scared of singing. That's not, that didn't happen like that. But that was it. And then we kind of rethought the whole thing and stuff, and that's when we realised we needed a singer. Steve got good on the guitar, and then we were on the lookout for somebody. Well, that was probably about 9 months before we got John.
0: Yeah.
1: Maybe even a year. That was probably our first public hour, and I do remember Vivian Westwood there and saying, what did you think of, maybe we did Substitute or something like that, and she went, oh, so that's what it was supposed to be.

0: Boston Good Times. Music, fashion, friends, and more. Time to remember your school days. Tell us your favorite three songs. You pick them, and Jeff plays them on Supersonic 70s.
1: Yeah, now this is going to be the track that's going to take us out. And if you can think of a school days track or three, up to you. Just let us know. It reminds you. You hear it on the radio, or you pick it out, and it takes you all the way back to the form and the time you're in a particular school. And all you've got to do is drop us a line, Mark it School Days, SKOOLDAZE. 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Mark it School Days, and we'll endeavour to play it for you in the weeks to come. This week's School Days track, John Lennon. D4. And De Plastic Ono Band.

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1: The MOD is investigating after shots were fired by sailors on board a Russian warship at a yacht in the English Channel. The incident happened this morning between the Isle of Wight and Normandy and involved the Russian frigate Admiral Grigorich. It's understood there were no injuries or damage. The news comes as former Defence Secretary John Healey gave his resignation statement to the House of Commons, saying threats from Russia were stronger than ever.
2: They could be an attack by Russia on NATO as soon as 2030. Security must run through the government like letters through a stick of rock. And security must be felt in the communities right across Britain.
1: Healey and the Armed Forces Minister Al Khan stepped down last week over disagreements about defence spending. President Trump says the peace deal with Iran confirms they will never have a nuclear weapon. At the G7 summit in France, he's given more details about the framework of the deal, which is due to be signed in Switzerland on Friday.
3: They will not develop, purchase, buy, or any other thing. They're not going to acquire a nuclear weapon. If they do, all hell will rain down on them.
1: Meanwhile, Keir Starmer insists the UK will play a part in the reopening of the Strait of Hormuz. The PM says he and the French President Emmanuel Macron are overseeing a group of countries who will work to get shipping moving again. The government's objecting to a proposed rescue deal for Thames Water. The UK's largest water company is a step closer to a form of nationalisation amid fears it could collapse. But ministers are concerned over a £10 billion rescue package. Elon Musk's gone on a spending spree after becoming a trillionaire. His company SpaceX has agreed to buy AI coding company Cursor for $60 billion. And it'll be Venus and Serena in the Wimbledon arena again. The record-breaking tennis sisters have been given a wild card to play doubles at this year's All England Club. That's the latest from Radio News Hub. I'm David Hall.
0: This is your weather update.
1: Any outbreaks of rain this evening will turn heavy and persistent across many parts of the north. Mostly dry in the southeast, though, but warm and muggy for many. A low of 13 degrees Celsius.
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Hi, and welcome to today's Rocks Rocks Themes with me, the Rockmost. This week's theme, I love it. It's my era, it's my genre. So I'm going to revel in it. In fact, I'm going to revel in it that there's no way that I'm going to get them all in today's one-hour show. So there'll be three or four episodes more of this. Not necessarily back-to-back, but somewhere in the distant future. The theme, if you hadn't already worked out, 70s soft rock. I'm loving it already. We've only got into track one. Track one, of course, was 10cc and I'm Not in Love, from the original soundtrack, if I remember rightly, was the album. This from Styx is Babe.

You just heard Colin Blunstone, originally lead singer of The Zombies in the 60s, but went solo in the 70s with I Don't Believe in Miracles. Before that, Alessi Brothers, or Alessi, as they were often known as well, with Oh Laurie, Sticks from their album Cornerstone, and Babe. And starting off today's show with 10cc with I'm Not In Love, the theme this week, 70s soft rock.

Nearly at the halfway stage of today's show, the show being Rocks Rocks Themes with me, the Rockmeister. The theme this week, 70s soft rock, and you've just heard Player with Baby Come Back, and before that, the Carpenters, which aren't particularly known as a soft rock band, except for that track where the guitar at the end is absolutely superb, and their track, of course, was Goodbye to Love, and before that, we had Steely Dan and Ricky Don't Lose That Number. This band, definitely soft rock. This is Fleetwood Mac.

One of my favourite tracks from one of my favourite albums, The Rolling Stones, from the album Sticky Fingers and Wild Horses. I remember buying that on vinyl, the one with the zip on the front of it as well. And before that we had Heart and Dreamboat Annie, and then from Rumours, of course, another huge album of the 70s were Fleetwood Mac and You Make Loving Fun. This from the album Night Owl is Jerry Rafferty.

rapidly running out of time on today's show. The show, of course, is Rock's Rocks Themes, the theme 70s soft rock. And you've just heard the Sutherland Brothers with Dream Kid. Before that, Hall & Oates with Rich Girl, and Jerry Rafferty with Get It Right Next Time. I'd like to get it right any time, to be perfectly honest. But if I do get it right, I reckon I can squeeze two more tracks in before it's time for me to bid you my fond farewells, including this one from Gallagher & Lyle.

The Steve Miller Band and Winter Time brings us more or less to the end of today's show. Before that, Gallagher and Lyle and Breakaway. I'm going to finish off with a little bit of Ambrosia and You're the Only One. But thanks as always for listening. I'll be back next week. Same time, same place, same channel, but quite probably a different theme on Rock's Rocks themes with me, the Rockmeister. So until then, keep smiling and bye for now.

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1: A Russian warship has fired warning shots at a UK-registered yacht in the English Channel. The MOD is investigating after the vessel drifted towards the frigate Admiral Grigorovich. The news comes as Britain's Chief of Defence Staff has warned the UK faces operational cuts without more cash. Air Chief Marshal Sir Richard Knighton says the defence spending review will have implications for the military.
2: It would be disingenuous of me to suggest that there is going to be no impact as a consequence of the settlement, and I will continue to make a clear and robust case for what I think the armed forces need in order to be able to be ready to do what the government asks of them.
1: The UK is to help reopen the Strait of Hormuz. The move comes as Sir Keir Starmer welcomed a peace deal agreed between the United States and Iran. The PM says he and the French President Emmanuel Macron will now lead a coalition of countries to get the shipping route up and running again.
3: We welcome the deal that President Trump has been able to get in this situation and congratulate him and the mediators on the work that they have done, because this is a really important breakthrough. At the G7 here, we've been discussing the details of that deal and how we get the Strait of Hormuz open as quickly as possible.
1: Meanwhile, Wes Streeting has urged the Prime Minister to set out a timetable for his departure if Andy Burnham wins Thursday's by-election in Makerfield. England fullback Tino Livramento has been ruled out of the World Cup. He's been replaced by Trevor Chalobah on the eve of their opener against Croatia. Winger Bukayo Saka says the mood in camp is good.
4: I'm excited. I think all the players are in good spirits. The vibe around the camp is good, and we're just itching to get this first game underway and start our tournament.
1: Kick-off in Dallas tomorrow night is at 9 p.m. and Prince George is to study at Eton from September. Kensington Palace has confirmed he will follow in the footsteps of his father William and his uncle Harry. Fees at the private school in Berkshire are around £63,000 a year. That's the latest from Radio News Hub. I'm David Hall.
5: This is your weather update.
1: Any outbreaks of rain this evening will turn heavy and persistent across many parts of the north. Mostly dry in the southeast, though, but warm and muggy for many. A low of 13 degrees Celsius.
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1: Hello and welcome to the Sound Labs Future Hits radio show. On today's show, we have interviews from Ashes to New and Makes My Blood Dance. And that comes alongside a load of new music. And you've already heard Enter Shikari with Find Out the Hard Way. And up next is Janet Devlin. The track is called Working for the Man and is here on the Sound Labs Future Hits.

0: And that was Joe Hermes with Boots on Broadway. And it's now time for our first interview of the show. It comes from Ashes to New. They've got a brand new album out this week, and we've got their track New Disease to play straight up after. So from Ashes to New, how are you?
1: I'm great, man. How are you doing?
0: Good. Yeah, not too bad. So after this interview, we'll be playing a single of yours called Drag Me. Tell us a bit about the single, first of all.
1: Yeah, it's a song that opens the record, and I think does a great job of setting up the theme and the metaphors that come along with the record. And it's about going through your life and, you know, happy little existence until something happens and pulls you down, whether it's a person or a substance or whatever it is. Something in your life pulls you down out of your rhythm, and then next thing you know, you're fighting for your life. So there's a lot of heaven and hell, you know, going through life and the ups and downs in the record, and this one is kind of like being pulled down, hence the name. So it's a really great song. It's top 20 at rock radio currently, so we're really excited about that, and the fans really dig this song, so we're excited.
0: Good, yeah, absolutely. And as mentioned, it is coming off your new record, Reflections, which is out April 17th. What can we expect to hear on the record?
1: You're going to hear some guitar and some drums. You'll probably hear some singing and screaming. You're going to hear a lot of classic, I think, From Ashes to New sounds that you're used to, as well as some evolutions and some new things that we maybe haven't done before. And I think this record is both its own thing and also an evolution of kind of what we did on Blackout. So it's going to be a great record. I think people are going to love it.
0: Good. Yeah. And five records in now and a bunch of EPs too. How does this record sound in comparison to those?
1: Oh my gosh, man, if you go back far enough, we don't even sound like the same band, I feel like, sometimes. Aside from the fact that there are two identifiable voices that you can follow along to. We're different people with different interests, and so I think that there's a lot of things that have changed over the years, especially with what we wanted to do. I think when we first got together and put out a record, we were trying to really go for something maybe like a little more mainstream and radio friendly, and then we figured out that we're like, you know what, we all love these heavier bands, we all love heavier music, let's just go for it, like, let's do what we want to do and make ourselves happy. And I think that the trajectory from there just kept going crazy. So Reflections, comparatively to, like, you know, an album like the Future, is like night and day, I feel like.
0: Fair enough. And the sound that you've made with this record, was it the sound you wanted, or was it kind of how it turned out as you were writing and recording it?
1: A little bit of both. I think there were kind of both things happened at the same time, where, you know, there was an intention of what we wanted to do, and then there were also sometimes things would come up and we're like, hey, that's cool, like, let's do that thing.

0: But, ultimately, at the end of the day, it all comes out of us. So if it came out of us, it's something that we, wanted to make. So there's definitely a bit of both, though.
1: No, fair enough. And I'm sure you wrote more than what made it onto the record. What happens to those now? Is it a case of trying them again down the line to see if they work for the future, or will it be a case of starting afresh when the time comes?
0: We keep those songs chained up in the basement, never to see the light of day. We give it food once a week just to keep it maybe alive, but we never let those songs out ever. We keep them hidden away in the darkness. We went into the studio and we put out, I mean, we put in a bunch of effort, wrote a bunch of songs, and trashed most of it, and started over essentially, and made this record. We just didn't feel like it was up to par, and there were maybe certain moments that we kept, and were able to put in different songs where it fit. But for the most part, we got rid of a lot of what we did, and we have hidden that away as deep and as far away as we can.
1: Well, if you guys are still going in 20, 30 years' time, they might come out and bear themselves to the world, maybe.
0: Yeah, I mean, if someone gets a hold of one of our hard drives, God forbid, they'll probably get out somehow.
1: Let's hope that doesn't come to fruition, or maybe we do.
0: Yeah.
1: I'd like to talk about the writing process as well. So for you and you guys, how do tracks normally start off?
0: Yeah, it can kind of it can start from anywhere. Sometimes it's a melody, or sometimes it's a guitar riff. Sometimes it's a lyric in a certain rhythm. Other times we're just pick a tempo, strum some chords, and let's see if something happens over it. There's really a bunch of starting points that you can have, and all that matters is whether that evolves into something great or not. So there's no strict formula, or like, okay, here we go, start writing lyrics, and then we'll form everything else around that. It's very just kind of what are we feeling that day? Does anyone have anything musically or lyrically, or maybe a melody that we can use as a starting point? And then we just go from there.

And I hope you enjoyed the interview there with From Ashes to New, followed by their single New Disease. And that's off their new record out this week. Now, we are all over social media, so come and find us at The Sound Lab ES on all the socials. You can also check out the website, thesoundlabuk.co.uk. So while you go and check us out on all the socials and give us some follows, of course, we've got a couple of tracks to play you. We've got some Sortega on the way, but our next is Black Lounge. The track is called Welcome Home, and it's here on The Sound Lab's Future Hits.

and you've just heard a couple of tracks. Sortega was up first with Inherit, and that was followed by the Kershaws with No Tomorrow. Now, we at the Sound Lab not only do this radio show, but we do some others too. We do a pop punk radio show, which lasts for 1 hour each week. And we also have a Christmas show that comes out each year. Of course, you'll be interested in that right now. And if you want to check out our radio shows, including past episodes or future hits, head to the website, thesoundlabuk.co.uk, and click on International Radio Shows. 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

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The track's called Mad About It, and it's here on the Sound Lab's Future Hits. I think I'm-

0: And that was Stiliora with Love That Stays. And it's now time for our second interview of the show, and it comes from Makes My Blood Dance. They've got a new track out called Black Summer, which we'll play you straight up after. So, Makes My Blood Dance, how are you?
1: Welcome to talking to me. Thank you for having me.
0: Great start. Love it. Keeping that in. Really nice to chat to you. We've been playing a single of yours called Black Summer. Tell us a bit about the single, first of all.
1: First of all, that song is absolutely grown on me. I love it. It started off where a certain celebrity, who I probably should name it because I don't like to get into these online disputes, but she sent us some lyrics. She heard some of our music in the studio, sent us some lyrics, and really wanted to get involved and do like a collaboration. And because she was a celebrity, I thought, okay, let's see if we can make something interesting of this. So John and I are, you know, the co-writers on everything pretty much. And we took some of her words and it inspired that song. You know, that song is, it's about like a spurned love relationship. And it's also about finding your own strength. And I sort of love that second part. And so I sort of rolled with it. We wound up writing the song. We loved it. We presented it to her. And then she came back and said that she didn't want a single word of her lyrics changed. And she started taking full control of the whole thing. And we just said, hey, we're off to a bad start. So I wound up changing any words having to do with what she had come up with and rewrote the whole thing. And then we got it down. I will say that Brett Mazur, who's one of our co-producers on this record, he did some incredible things with the arrangement of it just to make it so punchy, like in that chorus. And it's become a real staple in the live set. People love it. And, you know, I think without being too long-winded, I think the key is just to keep creating, right? And not get hung up in where, how, who. That kills a lot of creativity, and I've experienced that in past projects. And so that's Black Summer.
0: Fair enough. Yeah, nice. And I believe that's coming off a debut record of yours. Tell us how it's sounding at the moment.
1: So late in 2025, we signed with Metropolis Records, who have been excellent so far. And the full-length record is coming out hopefully this summer. That's also seen delays from another celebrity collab that we did on the record. And you know, there's all this kind of red tape, but we just keep plowing forward. We're touring like crazy. We have Makes My Blood Dance has 78 confirmed tour dates in 2026 alone. We've done 20 of them already. We're about to head out on a full national US tour with Power Man 5000 and 12 Stones. And we're playing mostly a lot of the songs off our new upcoming record. We're also playing a couple like crowd pleasers that just refuse to go away because, and that's Together Apart and Communion. You can check those out on our Spotify. There's a cool video for Together Apart on our YouTube. Black Summer, by the way, also has a video coming out April 8th. So if you're listening to this now or after that, check it out on our YouTube. We just keep adding tour dates. We're very excited. There's more to be announced.
0: Yeah, you've done a fair few already. How have they been going down?
1: Really good. We went out the beginning of the year with Smile Empty Soul and Primer 55, and their crowd and the whole vibe of it really embraced us. We had a fantastic time. We hung out all night. We made so many new friends and fans. And those were great shows. They were very well attended. I just got a call from their agent yesterday. They might be going out again and they would consider taking us again. I hope it works because we're starting to fill up our schedule. But that's just a good sign when the tours go well and they want you back. And then the next chapter right now is this Power Man and 12 Stones tour, which is 28 dates across the entire country. And we actually went out with Power Man last year in 2025. We toured with them and Julian Kay on the West Coast only. It was just 12 dates. But that obviously went really well because they're having us back. So we're very excited to go again. And Power Man's, they're great guys. And that crowd is a lot of fun.
2: It began with a shimmer. Not light exactly, but heat. They called it summer.

0: is Black Summer.
1: And I hope you enjoyed the interview there with Makes My Blood Dance, followed by their single Black Summer. And that's the end of the first hour of the Sound Lab's Future Hits. But stick around for hour two, where we have interviews from Macy and Gary Marks. We also have a live session from the Desert Plaza to come your way as well. But to finish off the hour, we have John Blaylock. The track is called Where Did All My Friends Go? And it's here on the Sound Lab's Future Hits.
2: When I was 13, I had six best mates. We were always together through the troubles and scrapes. 6 days a week we spent with each other. 6 days a week we acted like brothers. Now we're still the best friends that I've got in this world. But we barely see each other now, we've all got girls. Never saw it coming till

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1: A Russian warship has fired warning shots at a UK-registered yacht in the English Channel. The MOD's investigating after the vessel drifted towards the frigate Admiral Grigorovich. The news comes as Britain's Chief of Defence Staff has warned the UK faces operational cuts without more cash. Air Chief Marshal Sir Richard Knighton says the defence spending review will have implications on the military.
2: It would be disingenuous of me to suggest that there is going to be no impact as a consequence of the settlement, and I will continue to make a clear and robust case for what I think the armed forces need in order to be able to be ready to do what the government asks of them.
1: The UK is to help reopen the Strait of Hormuz. At the G7 summit, Sir Keir Starmer says he and French President Emmanuel Macron will lead a coalition of countries to get the shipping route up and running again. The PM has also praised President Trump for negotiating a peace deal between the United States and Iran.
3: We welcome the deal that President Trump has been able to get in this situation and congratulate him and the mediators on the work that they have done, because this is a really important breakthrough.
1: Meanwhile, former Health Secretary Wes Streeting has urged the Prime Minister to set out a timetable for his departure if Andy Burnham wins Thursday's by-election in Makerfield. The UK's border force have seized their largest ever haul of cannabis. Officers have found 12 tonnes of the drug worth £139 million in two shipping containers at Southampton Port. They'd arrived from Canada. England fullback Tino Livramento has been ruled out of the World Cup. He's been replaced by Trevor Chalobah ahead of their opener against Croatia. Winger Bukayo Saka says the mood in camp is good.
4: I'm excited. I think all the players are in good spirits. The vibe around the camp is good, and we're just itching to get this first game underway and start our tournament.
1: And Prince George is to study at Eton from September. Kensington Palace has confirmed he will follow in the footsteps of his father William and his uncle Harry. That's the latest from Radio News Hub. I'm David Hall.
5: This is your weather update.
1: A cloudy start to the morning with some rain and drizzle, turning brighter in the north though with scattered showers, some warm bright spells developing towards the southeast, a high of 24 degrees Celsius.

Hello and welcome to the second hour of the Sound Lab's Future Hits. In this hour, interviews from Macy and Gary Marks. We also have a live session from the Desert Plaza to come your way as well. You've already heard, West is Lonely with Show Me a God, and up next is Amongst Liars. The track is called Repair Myself, and it's here on the Sound Lab's Future Hits.

0: AK with Through You, where they've teamed up with Beverly Knight for that track, and I hope you enjoyed it. Now it's time for our third interview of the show. It comes from Macy. She's got a new single out called For The Game, which we'll play you straight up after. So, Macy, how are you?
1: Hey, yeah, I'm really good, thank you. How are you?
0: Good, yeah, not too bad, thanks so much. So we've been playing a single of yours called Please Keep Talking. Tell us a little bit about the single, first of all.
1: Oh, well, thank you so much for playing it, first of all. I really appreciate it. So, I actually wrote this song around 3 years ago. I feel like my music has changed throughout the years, and I just knew that I had to keep it away and I had to save it for the time I thought was right to release it. And 2026 was the year. because it is a little bit different. It's a little bit like, I'm a people pleaser, so I don't like to really like tell people to shut up. So I must have been going through a stage 3 years ago where I was just annoyed at people, but there we are. So yeah, it's like I said, I wrote it 3 years ago, and then I was going through my demos and I was like, do you know what? Like, I've taken a little bit more of a darker route with my music lately. And I just felt like it was the right time. And I was like, everyone has been in this situation at some point where, you know, they just want someone to stop talking, but they can't show it on their face.
0: Well, I don't mind if you keep talking. That's fine by me.
1: Oh, I'm so glad.
0: And you've now released a few singles since your last EP back in 2023. Are we now gearing up towards another bigger body of work?
1: Yes. Yeah, so I've been doing standalone singles just so, you know, just to see what that was like, and it's gone down quite well. But yeah, I'm working towards something a little bit bigger now.
0: Nice. Can't wait for that. And I'd like to talk about the writing process as well. So for you, how do tracks normally start off?
1: Well, to be honest, it depends when working with. So if I've like booked in with a producer and then we're down to write a track that day, they usually send me like some ideas so I can like top line over them. Or I just put some ideas down myself on Logic. So like if I think of some chords and I think they go well, so I just put them down and then I'll write some lyrics over them. Or like I could watch like a TV show and just write like a verse and a chorus without the sound. It's really weird. It's such a like weird process.
0: Yeah, no, I can well imagine. And the world of lyrics and the world of music are

0: two very different things. How straightforward and easy do you find it to kind of merge the two worlds together?
1: Well, to be honest, I'm really lucky because I work with some really talented producers. And if I've got like an idea, they kind of just like, they just know what I'm thinking and like what I want to do. And I think, yeah, and I think when you merge them, if, you know, you're working with someone really, really good as well, it really does help. But it can be complicated, I guess, because if I've got like a rhythm in my head and I can't actually like, I can't actually, you know, sing the guitar and sing the piano if I haven't got it on me, it's hard, you know. But yeah, I'm really lucky they just get me.
0: And when you go in with other people, producers and that, how much do you go in with ready? Do you have lyrics and a melody and music kind of ready to go, or how does it work?
1: Yeah. So I actually got like on my notes, just random like words and lyrics. So like I could just be at walk-in or, you know, just in the shops and I can just like come up with some lyrics in my head and I'll just put them into my notes. So like we kind of go down them sometimes if I'm a little bit stuck, or if I'm playing around on YouTube, you can like get like backing tracks, for example, that's not an artist. And I kind of just write over them and then I take them to the studio and like I say I want to do something like this, or, you know, it's a little bit like that. But like I said, it depends what I'm working with, I suppose. But usually I get the lyrics first and then just go from there.
0: Yeah, fair enough. And when the sound that you are currently at, you've said, has changed over the years, do you feel like you're in a place where you want to be, or is there still scope for you to try new things and see where it takes you?
1: To be honest, I just feel like because I've grown up with my music, I feel like my sound has like matured throughout the years. So I feel like that's kind of the vibe I've gone for. And like, I listen to a bit of everything. So you never know, I could do a bit of country one day. I'm always open to anything, to be honest. Like, obviously I'm a pop girly through and through, but I feel like with pop, you can go so many different ways. So yeah, I'm very open, but at the moment I'm loving like the dark kind of pop disco like vibes, you know?
0: Yeah, absolutely. And with music coming out and more to come, people will want to see you doing some live stuff. What's your plan for this year and doing some shows?
1: Yes, so I've got a few festivals lined up. On the 29th of March, I'm performing at the Newport Trail Festival, which seems really cool. Like, a lot of the musicians from the area are performing at it, so I think that'll be really nice to, you know, to hook up and collaborate. And then on the 9th of April, I'm performing a show for under 16s, which will be really cool, in Barry Island, in Cardiff. And then so I'm reeling these dates off now and I'm just proud of myself for a minute. And then the 25th of May, I'm at In It Together Festival in Margam Park. And then I've got a few that I can't announce yet.

And I hope you enjoyed the interview there with Macy, followed by her single For The Game. Now we've got a couple of tracks to play you before we get to our live session from the Desert Plaza. We've got some Alex Kilroy on the way, but up next is Walshy. The track is called Worth It, and it's here on the Sound Lab's Future Hits.

0: And that was Alex Kilroy with Break My Chains. And it's now time for our live session, and this week comes from the Desert Plaza. Thanks so much to these guys for recording this for us. So let's hand over to the Desert Plaza for their live session.
1: Hello, the Sound Lab. This is Luca, singer in the Desert Plaza. You're listening to our debut single, Dog Days.

0: Hello, it's Luca again, singer in the Desert Plaza. Thank you for listening to Sound Lab. This is our second single released on the 5th of September. Hate to see you go.
1: One, two, three.

0: Thank you for listening, and thank you to the Sound Lab for spinning our music. Greetings from me, Luca, and the rest of the band in the Desert Plaza. This is our latest single out of our 5-track upcoming EP. This is The Story.
1: Won't you?

And thanks so much to the Desert Plaza for recording that for us. And if you're a fan of our sessions, and I know so many of you are, then on next week's show, Miguel Kurtzman is on the show, so make sure you tune in for that. Now, you've probably been wondering what's been playing underneath my chit-chat today. Well, I can tell you the artist is Big Band of Boom. They've got a new single out called Big Bad Voodoo, and we'll play you the track in full right now on the Sound Lab's Future Hits.

0: And that was Emma Louise with Nothing Could Tear Us Apart. And it's now time for our final interview of the show. It comes from Gary Marks. We had a chat about his new record and more. We've got his track Castles to play straight up after. So, Gary Marks, how are you?
1: I am fine. How are you, Jim?
2: Not too bad. Thanks so much. So, coming up on April the 18th, you are releasing a brand new record called Crossroads. Tell us a bit about the album release.
1: Well, Crossroads has been selected by RSD to be one of the albums for 2026. And it's 14 songs. Nine of them have never been heard by the general public before. And the theme is social political lyrics. So all the lyrics are either talking about the internal questioning of the mind or the external questioning of the politics of the current culture and the world.
2: Yeah, nice. And the sound that you've made with this record, is it the sound you wanted, or is it kind of just how it turned out as you were putting it together?
1: Well, we chose the songs really carefully. Lantern Records was involved, and they've been fantastic, by the way. And so the first... the songs go in a chronological order on each side. So the first songs on each side are from 1976. And then it goes all the way into the 2000s and 2020s for each side. But some of the songs, like I said, nine of them were unreleased. The other five are from my first three albums that have been re-released a number of times in Europe and Japan. But the theme for all the songs is socio-political themes lyrically.
2: Nice. Is there a particular favorite track that you've got on this record that you really can't wait for people to hear, especially for the first time?
1: Every song I've ever recorded, if it wasn't my favorite song, I would have thrown it in the garbage can. I just can't put something on there that I think people will laugh at 10 years later or 20 years later. So, you know, I'm pretty serious about that. And I love all the songs.
2: Yeah, no, good. And tell us a bit about the writing process for you. So when it comes to writing a track, what is it normally that kicks things off when it comes to writing?
1: Well, I always write the music first. Almost always. I've been an exception a few times. I can't believe the way Elton John used to write. He'd like get a letter in the mail from Bernie Taupin and start playing it. I mean, I can't do that. So I would write some music that I thought was really great, just as the music itself. And then I would, you know, I'm a novel writer also, so I would just basically take the first line and say, well, what would be the great first line for a really good novel that would hook people in? And then I just go from there.
2: Nice. And you obviously probably know this better than most when it comes to writing music, that the lyrics world and the music world are very different. How do you find kind of combining the two?
1: Well, the music is sort of like the backdrop to a play. And so all the scenes are there and all the costumes are there, and then I just have to fill in the dialogue. But I make sure that the lyrics... Actually, I'll tell you something really important for songwriters, because I'm also a teacher. Let's say you're writing a song and it has a lot of minor chords in it. Mm. The last thing a songwriter should do lyrically is write a sad song. So I call it like a lyrical counterpoint, to where you don't want to get, if you start writing sad lyrics to a sad music, it gets schmaltzy really fast. So I try and make the lyrics kind of emotionally more neutral. And then if I have a really major happy song, I try not to get completely ADHD and start talking about how wonderful everything is. It's counterpoint, basically. Yeah.
2: Yeah, nice. And you have been writing and releasing music for many years now. How have you and how has the music evolved over those years?
1: Well, the first things that started happening for me when I was 19 and 20 was that I was trying to learn just the basic chords and everything on guitar. And I had a very interesting songwriting lesson, the only songwriting lesson I've ever had, from my mom because she was a classical violinist, and she turned me on to Ray Charles and Dylan and Joni Mitchell and the Beatles. I mean, she was really into music. So when I played my first song for her, I asked her what she thought, and she said, "That's terrible." And I said, "Why?" And she said, "Well, you know, you're writing songs to your limitations on the instrument. You're not able to follow the dream of the song. You don't have the capabilities physically, so learn more about your instrument. And as far as the lyrics are concerned, you may be in love with this girl, and it's really nice that you guys are together. I'm happy for you, but you don't know what it's like being left. That's not it. And so why don't you write about what you know about baseball and dreams and parents and school and keep it real." So that was my only songwriting lesson, and I thought it was very good.

And I hope you enjoyed the interview there with Gary Marks to talk about his new record and more. And that was followed by his single, Castles. And that's the end of the show for another week, I am afraid, but don't worry, we will be back next week with that live session from Miguel Kurtzman, as already promised, plus interviews from Since Arno, Judith Owen and Atreyu to fill your boots with. But if you can't wait until then, social media at The Sound Lab, yes, on all the socials. You can check out the website, thesoundlabuk.co.uk, and make sure you find us on Spotify as well. We're going to finish off the show this week with Damien Kane. The track is called Caleb, and we'll see you next week for another episode of The Sound Lab's Future Hits. Goodbye.

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1: A Russian warship has fired warning shots at a UK-registered yacht in the English Channel. The MOD's investigating after the vessel drifted towards the frigate Admiral Grigorovich. The news comes as Britain's Chief of Defence Staff has warned the UK faces operational cuts without more cash. Air Chief Marshal Sir Richard Knighton says the defence spending review will have implications on the military.
2: It would be disingenuous of me to suggest that there is going to be no impact as a consequence of the settlement, and I will continue to make a clear and robust case for what I think the armed forces need in order to be able to be ready to do what the government asks of them.
1: The UK is to help reopen the Strait of Hormuz. At the G7 summit, Sir Keir Starmer says he and French President Emmanuel Macron will lead a coalition of countries to get the shipping route up and running again. The PM has also praised President Trump for negotiating a peace deal between the United States and Iran.
3: We welcome the deal that President Trump has been able to get in this situation and congratulate him and the mediators on the work that they have done, because this is a really important breakthrough.
1: Meanwhile, former Health Secretary Wes Streeting has urged the Prime Minister to set out a timetable for his departure if Andy Burnham wins Thursday's by-election in Makerfield. The UK's border force have seized their largest ever haul of cannabis. Officers have found 12 tonnes of the drug worth £139 million in two shipping containers at Southampton Port. They'd arrived from Canada. England fullback Tino Livramento has been ruled out of the World Cup. He's been replaced by Trevor Chalobah ahead of their opener against Croatia. Winger Bukayo Saka says the mood in camp is good.
4: I'm excited. I think all the players are in good spirits. The vibe around the camp is good, and we're just itching to get this first game underway and start our tournament.
1: And Prince George is to study at Eton from September. Kensington Palace has confirmed he will follow in the footsteps of his father William and his uncle Harry. That's the latest from Radio News Hub. I'm David Hall.
5: This is your weather update.
1: A cloudy start to the morning with some rain and drizzle. Turning brighter in the north, though, with scattered showers. Some warm, bright spells developing towards the southeast. A high of 24 degrees Celsius.
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7: Steven Spielberg is back with a new science fiction epic called Disclosure Day, out in cinemas now. The story follows Emily Blunt and Josh O'Connor as they race against time to unravel a massive government conspiracy and bring about ultimate alien disclosure.
8: I'm frightened. My wits.
9: You don't need to be. 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
10: Who is this?
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7: If you loved The Summer I Turned Pretty, the newest book talk sensation every year after has now also been adapted to the small screen. Tune in to follow the will-they-won't-they love affair between Percy and Sam over the course of 6 years of summer holidays. 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
12: Percy being here, it's bad for me.
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7: And finally, if you've still got Thunderstruck stuck in your head, the newest season of Dallas Cowboys Cheerleaders is out on Netflix on Tuesday, 16th of June. 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I'm Nicola Hughes.
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0: So welcome along to another classic chart rundown with me, Dave Marley, where today we concentrate on the chart of June 1976. You just heard a brand new entry at this week's number 20 for Brian Ferry and Let's Stick Together. And it's another brand new entry at this week's
1: number 19
0: for Candy Staten.

0: entry at this week's 19 for Candy Staten and Young Hearts Run Free, and it's down from last week's number 4 to this week's 18 for ABBA and Fernando. It's a brand new entry at this week's number 17 for Thin Lizzy and The Boys Are Back in Town, and it's down from last week's number 11 to this week's
1: number 16
0: for Gladys Knight and the Pips.

0: 9, the Pips dropped down from last week's 11 to this week's 16 with Midnight Train to Georgia, and it's down from last week's number 12 to this week's
1: number 15
0: for Cliff Richard.

0: So it's down three spaces from last week's number 12 to this week's 15, Cliff Richard and Devil Woman. It was down from last week's number 9 to this week's 14 for Melba Moore and This Is It. And it's another brand new entry at this week's
1: number 13
0: for Mud.

0: place a brand new entry at this week's 13 for Mud and Shake It Down as we continue the chart countdown for June 1976. It's down from last week's number 7 to this week's
1: number 12
0: for the Rolling Stones.

love so fine. I put my head on her shoulder. She said, tell me all the trouble. You know what she said?

0: So it's down 5 spaces from last week's number 7 to this week's number 12, The Rolling Stones and Fool to Cry. And it's down 3 from last week's number 8 to this week's
1: number 11
0: for the Bellamy Brothers.

0: And so the Bellamy Brothers drop down three spaces from last week's number 8 to this week's 11 with Let Your Love Flow as we step inside the top 10 of June 1976. It's up from last week's number 16 to this week's
1: number 10
0: for Peter Frampton.

0: Baby, keep your...
1: So Robin Starsted drops down three spaces from last week's number six to this week's number nine with My Resistance Is Low, and it's up five from last week's 13 to this week's
2: number eight
1: for Rod Stewart.

0: So a climb of five spaces from last week's 13 to this week's number 8, Rod Stewart and Tonight's the Night. And it's up 10 from last week's 17 to this week's
1: number 7
0: for Dolly Parton.

0: So Dolly Parton climbs 10 spaces from last week's 17 to this week's number 7 with Jolene, and it's up from last week's 19 to this week's
1: number 6
0: for Gallagher and Lyle.

0: So it's up from last week's 19 to this week's number 6, Gallagher and Lyle and Heart on My Sleeve, as we continue the chart countdown for June 1976. It's down from last week's number 3 to this week's
1: number 5
0: for JJ Barry.
2: Now our little boy came up to his mama in the kitchen this evening while she was fixing supper. And he handed her a piece of paper he'd been writing on. And after wiping her hands on her apron, she read it. And this is what it said. For mowing the lawn, $5. For making my own bed this week, $1. Going to the store, 50 cents. And playing with little brother while you went shopping, 25 cents. Taking out the trash, $1. And getting a good report card, $5. And for raking the yard, $2. Total owed, $14.75. Well, his mom looked at him standing there expectantly, and I could see the memories flashing through her mind. And so she picked up the pen and turning the paper over. This is what she wrote. For the 9 months I carried you,

the night filled with dread and all the worries ahead. 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There's no charge, son.

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And he looked up at her standing there and said, Mama, I sure do love you. And then he took the pen and in great big letters, he wrote, Paid in Full. And Lord knows when you add it all up, the cost of real love

0: So it's down two from last week's number three to this week's number five for JJ Barry and No Charge. And it's up from last week's 15 to this week's
1: number four
0: for Our Kid.

0: So our kid climbed from last week's 15 to this week's number 4 with You Just Might See Me Cry as we step inside the top 3 of June 1976. It's down 1 from last week's number 2 to this week's
1: number 3
0: for Wings.

0: So it's a fall of one space from last week's number two to this week's number three for Wings and Silly Love Songs. And it's up three from last week's number five to this week's
1: number two
0: for The Real Thing.

0: And so it's a climb of three spaces from last week's number five to this week's number two. The Real Thing and You to Me Are Everything. We're moments away from finding out what was number one in June 1976. Before we do, let's recap on the top 10. It's up six from last week's 16 to this week's 10 for Peter Frampton and Show Me the Way. Down three from last week's six to this week's nine for Robin Stairstead and My Resistance Is Low. Up from last week's 13 to this week's number eight, Rod Stewart and Tonight's the Night. And it's up 10 from last week's 17 to this week's number 7, Dolly Parton and Jolene. Up from last week's 19 to this week's number 6, it's Gallagher and Lyle and Heart on My Sleeve. And it's down 2 from last week's number 3 to this week's number 5 for JJ Barry and No Charge. Our Kid comes up from last week's 15 to this week's number 4 with You Just Might See Me Cry. Inside the top 3, down from last week's number 2 to this week's number 3, it's Wings and Silly Love Song. And up from last week's number 5 to this week's number 2, it's The Real Thing and You to Me Are Everything. The track that was number one in June 1976.
1: Britain's number one.
0: It's The Wurzels and Combine Harvester. I'll see you next time.
1: Oh.

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1: Russia says one of its warships fired warning shots in the English Channel to avoid a collision with a UK-flagged yacht. Soldiers on board the Admiral Grigorovich fired after the vessel drifted towards the frigate in foggy conditions. It comes as the former Defence Secretary John Healey warned Russia is a bigger threat to the UK than ever before.
2: But there could be an attack by Russia on NATO as soon as 2030. Security must run through the government like letters through a stick of rock. And security must be felt in the communities right across Britain.
1: President Trump says the peace deal with Iran stipulates they will never have a nuclear weapon. At the G7 summit in France, he's given more details about the framework of the deal, which is due to be signed in Switzerland on Friday.
3: They will not develop, purchase, buy, or any other thing. They're not going to acquire a nuclear weapon. If they do, all hell will rain down on them.
1: Meanwhile, Sakir Starmer insists the UK will play a part in reopening the Strait of Hormuz. The PM says he and the French President Emmanuel Macron are overseeing a group of countries who will work to get shipping moving again. The government's objecting to a proposed rescue deal for Thames Water. The UK's largest water company is a step closer to a form of nationalisation amid fears it could collapse, but ministers are concerned over a £10 billion rescue package. Naomi Campbell has told a court hearing that identity fraud and deception by a fellow trustee of her former charity was to blame for a serious misuse of funds. The supermodel is trying to overturn a five-year charity ban against her. Elon Musk gone on a spending spree after becoming a trillionaire. His company SpaceX has agreed to buy AI coding company Cursor for $60 billion. And the Williams sisters will be reuniting on court at Wimbledon. They've been given a wild card in the doubles. That's the latest from Radio News Hub. I'm David Hall.
4: This is your weather update.
1: A cloudy start to the morning with some rain and drizzle. Turning brighter in the north, though, with scattered showers. Some warm, bright spells developing towards the southeast. A high of 24 degrees Celsius.
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not a nice thing to be. That's a jealous guy. Well, he may have written it and performed it first, but I still prefer Brian Ferry. Welcome along, it's the Love Zone. And it's Alec Nicol here with you for the next hour. And those kids from Fine.

do like Lucy's Own Vast. And that's what you're made of. Well, it's the Love Zone playing that right here on your favourite radio station. Hope we find you feeling fit and well. And before that, we had the Kids from Fame. You remember them? They had the big hit High Fidelity. They also had another song, and it was in the movie, and it was called Star Maker. Now then, I want you to have a little think about this. Have you ever been late for work? Of course you've been late for work. But what excuse did you use for people to go, oh, right, that's okay, we'll let you off with that one? And then you pull out a picture and show them it, and they go, oh man, are you all right? Yeah, I'm all right. We'll forget about you being late, as long as everything's cool. Well, I'll tell you the ultimate excuse this man made up for being late. And the thing was, it was not all what it seemed to be. I'll tell you about that couple from now.

the way from America. That's Freddie Jackson. And that was a double A single. On the A side, it was Rock Me Tonight. And that was a B side, You're My Lady. And both of them reached the charts. Ah, those were the good old days, eh? It's Love Zone, playing that right here on your favourite radio station. I did set you the pose of you're late for work, you need a really good excuse. Well, here's what happened. A young man from Florida, he had been late a lot of times. So he says, right, I really need a good excuse. So what he did over the weekend, just in case they needed it through the week, he took a picture of his car with the company logo on it and everything. That's right. Then he headed on and he found the picture of a crocodile. And then he photoshopped the crocodile underneath his car. That was going to be his excuse. I couldn't get into my car. I mean, you see it yourself. There's the photo. The crocodile's under the car, like I was going to go to the car. So, he eventually turned into work about 1 o'clock in the afternoon. The boss was not too amused, let's put it that way. Then he showed the boss the picture. He says, well, that's the reason why I couldn't come in. Look. So the boss looked at it and went, oh, are you okay? Yeah, I'm fine. I just had to sort of like stay out of the way. I phoned up the police. They eventually got people out and they managed to get the crocodile away from the car, back into the river, at the back of my house, and that was it. I could use my car then. Okay, that's fine then. So he got away with that one. However, what he never clicked on, because he had the picture on his phone, people started to ask to see it. Can I see that? Yeah, there you go. Oh. However, there's always a smarty somewhere. And this smarty noticed that on his phone, on the bottom right-hand side of the picture, was icons that you would find on a desktop with things like the time. Also, things like your internet connection or your antivirus or something like that. And he kind of put two and two together and called him out on it. So he get caught. Oh dear. So it was a great excuse, but he just pushed it too far. I'll give you another great story very shortly indeed, but I tell you what, we have got the sound of Savage Garden for you, and they are on the way next.

Lads, it's under the Commodores. And that's one they're called the Night Shift. Well, that's what you call Lucky White Heather. Because there was a song called Night Shift, the exact same song released by a reggae artist called Winston Groovy. And what happened? 1 week later, the Commodores, they released the exact same song. And here's a question for you with no prize. Which one got higher in the charts? You guessed it. Lucky White Heather, Winston Groovy. Now then, found you another story. And this is one that made me chuckle. This man has got a problem. And he's not affecting anyone. Only himself. And it's rather strange and weird. I'll tell you about that a couple of songs from now. I've just realised I've not done any three-in-a-row quiz. Normally I do that, or the lateral. I've forgotten all about it. Never mind. We'll have another story instead. Still good music to come your way from England Dan, Sullivan Brothers and Quiver. Also give you some Faith Hill. And I'll see if I can squeeze in one more after that. It's the Love Zone playing out right here on your favourite radio station. Good to have your company along. Don't forget you can get me on Facebook under the Love Zone or on the main website. It's all the W's.vinyldays.co.uk.

Sam Smith, Like I Can. Let me tell you about this young man. Now, this restaurant manager, Kurt Almond, age 26, he developed a habit because he used to share a flat with this guy who used to wear his underwear 3 days in a row all the time. And he found it disgusting, so he did. And it kind of rubbed off on him, but in a different way. Because what would happen was, he ended up spending about £40 a week on new boxer shorts every day. As soon as he wore them, he'd throw them out. He says, I treated myself to a really nice pair of Calvin Kleins and other brands that are available. So it was great to slip into a crisp pair. It got to the point where I didn't feel comfortable unless I was wearing a new pair. Eventually, my money started to run out and I had to buy budget ones instead. Finally, when a bill came in, I looked at my finances and realised I was spending all my savings on boxer shorts. So I managed to wean myself off the compulsion. Weird. But hey, it takes all sorts, you know. Right, what have I got for you? If I'm very quick, I can squeeze in just two more songs. And I'll have to be quick. It's Simply Red. And if you don't know me by now, right here on the Love Zone.

Simply Red. And if you don't know me by now, well, you do know me by now, I've run out of time. That's it from me to you. Thanks a lot for your company. Hope you've enjoyed this edition of The Love Zone. I'll leave you with Sutherland Brothers and Quiver, In the Arms of Mary. Take care. God bless. Bye-bye.

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1: A Russian warship has fired warning shots at a UK-registered yacht in the English Channel. The MOD's investigating after the vessel drifted towards the frigate Admiral Grigorevich. The news comes as Britain's Chief of Defence Staff has warned the UK faces operational cuts without more cash. Air Chief Marshal Sir Richard Knighton says the defence spending review will have implications on the military.
2: It would be disingenuous of me to suggest that there is going to be no impact as a consequence of the settlement, and I will continue to make a clear and robust case for what I think the armed forces need in order to be able to be ready to do what the government asks of them.
1: The UK is to help reopen the Strait of Hormuz. At the G7 summit, Sir Keir Starmer says he and French President Emmanuel Macron will lead a coalition of countries to get the shipping route up and running again. The PM has also praised President Trump for negotiating a peace deal between the United States and Iran.
3: We welcome the deal that President Trump has been able to get in this situation and congratulate him and the mediators on the work that they have done, because this is a really important breakthrough.
1: Meanwhile, former Health Secretary Wes Streeting has urged the Prime Minister to set out a timetable for his departure if Andy Burnham wins Thursday's by-election in Makerfield. The UK's border force have seized their largest ever haul of cannabis. Officers have found 12 tonnes of the drug worth £139 million in two shipping containers at Southampton Port. They'd arrived from Canada. England fullback Tino Livramento has been ruled out of the World Cup. He's been replaced by Trevor Chalobah ahead of their opener against Croatia. Winger Bukayo Saka says the mood in camp is good.
4: I'm excited. I think all the players are in good spirits. The vibe around the camp is good, and we're just itching to get this first game underway and start our tournament.
1: Meanwhile, it's been eventful in New York. France have beaten Senegal 3-1 in their World Cup game. Two of the goals came in the last 9 minutes. That's the latest from Radio News Hub. I'm David Hall.
5: This is your weather update.
1: A cloudy start to the morning with some rain and drizzle, turning brighter in the north though with scattered showers, some warm bright spells developing towards the southeast, a high of 24 degrees Celsius.

0: Entertainment news.
1: Steven Spielberg is back with a new science fiction epic called Disclosure Day, out in cinemas now. The story follows Emily Blunt and Josh O'Connor as they race against time to unravel a massive government conspiracy and bring about ultimate alien disclosure.
2: I'm frightened out of my wits.
3: You don't need to be. You have someone else.
2: Daniel Kellner.
4: Who is this?
2: Do not go back to the house. 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I don't know who you are, but they're gonna kill you.
1: If you loved The Summer I Turned Pretty, the newest book talk sensation every year after has now also been adapted to the small screen. Tune in to follow the will-they-won't-they love affair between Percy and Sam over the course of 6 years of summer holidays. It's out now on Prime.
5: Percy being here, it's bad for me.
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1: And finally, if you've still got Thunderstruck stuck in your head, the newest season of Dallas Cowboys Cheerleaders is out on Netflix on Tuesday, 16th of June. 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I'm Nicola Hughes.
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Okay.

0: greatest dance anthems. 60 of the original and best dance anthems in the mix on one massive album. Dave Pearce Dance Anthems. Out now.
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8: A Russian warship has fired warning shots at a UK-registered yacht in the English Channel. The MOD's investigating after the vessel drifted towards the frigate Admiral Grigorovich. The news comes as Britain's Chief of Defence Staff has warned the UK faces operational cuts without more cash. Air Chief Marshal Sir Richard Knighton says the defence spending review will have implications on the military.
9: It would be disingenuous of me to suggest that there is going to be no impact as a consequence of the settlement, and I will continue to make a clear and robust case for what I think the armed forces need in order to be able to be ready to do what the government asks of them.
8: The UK is to help reopen the Strait of Hormuz. At the G7 summit, Sir Keir Starmer says he and French President Emmanuel Macron will lead a coalition of countries to get the shipping route up and running again. The PM has also praised President Trump for negotiating a peace deal between the United States and Iran.
10: We welcome the deal that President Trump has been able to get in this situation and congratulate him and the mediators on the work that they have done, because this is a really important breakthrough.
8: Meanwhile, former Health Secretary Wes Streeting has urged the Prime Minister to set out a timetable for his departure if Andy Burnham wins Thursday's by-election in Makerfield. The UK's Border Force have seized their largest ever haul of cannabis. Officers have found 12 tonnes of the drug worth £139 million in two shipping containers at Southampton Port. They'd arrived from Canada. England fullback Tino Livramento has been ruled out of the World Cup. He's been replaced by Trevor Chalobah ahead of their opener against Croatia. Winger Bukayo Saka says the mood in camp is good.
11: I'm excited. I think all the players are in good spirits. The vibe around the camp is good, and we're just itching to get this first game underway and start our tournament.
8: Meanwhile, it's been eventful in New York. France have beaten Senegal 3-1 in their World Cup game. Two of the goals came in the last 9 minutes. That's the latest from Radio News Hub. I'm David Hall.
12: This is your weather update.
8: A cloudy start to the morning with some rain and drizzle. Turning brighter in the north, though, with scattered showers. Some warm, bright spells developing towards the southeast. A high of 24 degrees Celsius.
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14: Steven Spielberg is back with a new science fiction epic called Disclosure Day, out in cinemas now. The story follows Emily Blunt and Josh O'Connor as they race against time to unravel a massive government conspiracy and bring about ultimate alien disclosure.
15: I'm frightened out of my wits.
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14: If you loved The Summer I Turned Pretty, the newest book talk sensation Every Year After has now also been adapted to the small screen. Tune in to follow the will-they-won't-they love affair between Percy and Sam over the course of 6 years of summer holidays. 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
14: And finally, if you've still got Thunderstruck stuck in your head, the newest season of Dallas Cowboys Cheerleaders is out on Netflix on Tuesday, 16th of June. That's your latest entertainment roundup.